0: 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I love the 80s.
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2: A stray shower is possible overnight. Most of us will stay dry with temperatures down near 60 to start things out for Thursday morning. We'll warm to near 70 with chances of showers and thunderstorms increasing through the day on Thursday and continuing to Thursday night with some locally heavy rain possible. We'll keep that chance of showers and storms in the forecast through the holiday weekend. In the 2 News Weather Center, I'm Chief Meteorologist Michael Sager.
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1: A stray shower is possible overnight. Most of us will stay dry with temperatures down near 60 to start things out for Thursday morning. We'll warm to near 70 with chances of showers and thunderstorms increasing through the day on Thursday and continuing to Thursday night with some locally heavy rain possible. We'll keep that chance of showers and storms in the forecast through the holiday weekend. In the 2 News Weather Center, I'm Chief Meteorologist Michael Sager.
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6: Fox News, I'm Tom Graham. President Trump once again threatening Iran after giving its leaders another shot at negotiations. Fox's Aisha Hosni at the White House.
7: President Trump hopes Iran is close to accepting a nuclear deal with the U.S., but warns he is ready to ditch a six-week ceasefire and resume strikes if they don't.
6: Meantime, U.S. military says it boarded an Iranian-flagged oil tanker that was suspected of trying to violate the American blockade. Elon Musk's SpaceX heads to Wall Street. The company's shares will be listed on the NASDAQ.
8: Musk unveiling SpaceX's filing for its blockbuster initial public offering with the Securities and Exchange Commission. The IPO is expected to raise a record amount of money, valuing Elon Musk's company at up to $2 trillion.
6: Fox's Hillary Barsky stock sale could also make Musk the world's first trillionaire. 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
1: A stray shower is possible overnight. Most of us will stay dry with temperatures down near 60 to start things out for Thursday morning. We'll warm to near 70 with chances of showers and thunderstorms increasing through the day on Thursday and continuing to Thursday night with some locally heavy rain possible. We'll keep that chance of showers and storms in the forecast through the holiday weekend. In the 2 News Weather Center, I'm Chief Meteorologist Michael Sager.
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5: Well, my daddy left home when I was 3, and he didn't leave much to Ma and me. Just this old guitar and an empty bottle of booze. Now, I don't blame him because he run and hid, but the meanest thing that he ever did was before he left, he went and named me Sue. Well, he must have thought that it was quite a joke, and it got a lot of laughs from lots of folks. 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

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He was big and bent and gray and old, and I looked at him and my blood ran cold. And I said, my name is Sue, how do you?

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I tell you, I've fought tougher men, but I really can't remember when. He kicked like a mule and he bit like a crocodile. I heard him laugh and then I heard him cussing. He went for his gun and I pulled mine first. He stood there looking at me and I saw him smile. He said, son, this world is rough, and if a man's gonna make it, he's gotta be tough. And I know I wouldn't be there to help you along. So I give you that name, and I said goodbye. I knew you'd have to get tough or die. And it's that name that helped to make you strong. Yeah. He said, now you just fought one hell of a fight, and I know you hate me.

0: 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I still ain't that man.
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1: A stray shower is possible overnight. Most of us will stay dry with temperatures down near 60 to start things out for Thursday morning. We'll warm to near 70 with chances of showers and thunderstorms increasing through the day on Thursday and continuing to Thursday night with some locally heavy rain possible. We'll keep that chance of showers and storms in the forecast through the holiday weekend. In the 2 News Weather Center, I'm Chief Meteorologist Michael Sager.
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1: Fox News, I'm Tom Bergotti. The Justice Department has announced a murder indictment against former Cuban President Raul Castro. Fox's David Spuntz is in Miami.
2: DOJ officials made the announcement at a ceremony honoring four men who died as part of the Brothers to the Rescue mission. In 1996, that group flew three planes to help rescue people fleeing from the communist nation. Two of those planes were shot down. Four people were killed.
1: Castro was defense minister when the planes were shot down. SpaceX, led by Tesla CEO Elon Musk, plans to go public. Fox Business Network's Grady Trimble reports.
3: This filing with the Securities and Exchange Commission sets the stage for a SpaceX debut on the NASDAQ in mid-June. June 12th is what's being reported.
1: The company wants to raise as much as $80 billion in funding towards a valuation of $2 trillion. It would be the largest stock market debut of all time for any company. 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
1: A stray shower is possible overnight. Most of us will stay dry with temperatures down near 60 to start things out for Thursday morning. We'll warm to near 70 with chances of showers and thunderstorms increasing through the day on Thursday and continuing to Thursday night with some locally heavy rain possible. We'll keep that chance of showers and storms in the forecast through the holiday weekend. In the 2 News Weather Center, I'm Chief Meteorologist Michael Sager.
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3: 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I'd love it if you join me. I think you'll like what you hear. 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
1: A stray shower is possible overnight. Most of us will stay dry with temperatures down near 60 to start things out for Thursday morning. We'll warm to near 70 with chances of showers and thunderstorms increasing through the day on Thursday and continuing to Thursday night with some locally heavy rain possible. We'll keep that chance of showers and storms in the forecast through the holiday weekend. In the 2 News Weather Center, I'm Chief Meteorologist Michael Sager.
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1: Fox News, I'm Deborah Valentine. Former Cuban President Raul Castro indicted by the U.S. Department of Justice. The indictment in connection with the 1996 murders of four Americans killed by Cuban fighter jets while flying civilian aircraft. Acting Attorney General Todd Blanche.
2: President Trump is committed to restoring a very simple but important principle. If you kill Americans, we will pursue you, no matter who you are, no matter what title you hold. And in this case, no matter how much time has passed.
1: Cuba's president condemned the indictment. The newest California wildfire, the wind-driven Sandy Fire, has burned 1,700 acres. More from Fox's Kristen Goodwin in L.A.
3: Ventura County Fire Captain Trevor Johnson says 900 firefighters are battling the Sandy Fire in Simi Valley.
4: We have bulldozers, hand crews, aircraft already out working this.
1: A wildfire on Santa Rosa Island has ripped through nearly 17,000 acres and is 26% contained. 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
1: A stray shower is possible overnight. Most of us will stay dry with temperatures down near 60 to start things out for Thursday morning. We'll warm to near 70 with chances of showers and thunderstorms increasing through the day on Thursday and continuing to Thursday night with some locally heavy rain possible. We'll keep that chance of showers and storms in the forecast through the holiday weekend. In the 2 News Weather Center, I'm Chief Meteorologist Michael Sager.
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1: A stray shower is possible overnight. Most of us will stay dry with temperatures down near 60 to start things out for Thursday morning. We'll warm to near 70 with chances of showers and thunderstorms increasing through the day on Thursday and continuing to Thursday night with some locally heavy rain possible. We'll keep that chance of showers and storms in the forecast through the holiday weekend. In the 2 News Weather Center, I'm Chief Meteorologist Michael Sager.
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1: Fox News, I'm Chris DeMeo. The Justice Department announcing an indictment against former Cuban President Raul Castro and others claiming he was involved in an attack on two planes. Four people were killed in the incident. Senator Ashley Wood says justice is finally served.
2: You could feel the emotion in the room. There were so many families of those who had fled that regime, the families of those that were lost in these crimes. And so it was really a remarkable morning.
1: Moody on Fox's Hannity. President Trump's former daughter-in-law, Vanessa Trump, announces that she has breast cancer.
3: Saying, I am staying focused and hopeful while surrounded by the love and support of my family, my kids, and those closest to me.
1: That's Fox's Kristen Goodwin. The 48-year-old was married to Donald Trump Jr. Stocks finishing higher, the Dow ending up 645 points. 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

0: Country, KPLQ, and your 2 News weather forecast.
1: A stray shower is possible overnight. Most of us will stay dry with temperatures down near 60 to start things out for Thursday morning. We'll warm to near 70 with chances of showers and thunderstorms increasing through the day on Thursday and continuing to Thursday night with some locally heavy rain possible. We'll keep that chance of showers and storms in the forecast through the holiday weekend. In the 2 News Weather Center, I'm Chief Meteorologist Michael Sager.
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1: A stray shower is possible overnight. Most of us will stay dry with temperatures down near 60 to start things out for Thursday morning. We'll warm to near 70 with chances of showers and thunderstorms increasing through the day on Thursday and continuing to Thursday night with some locally heavy rain possible. We'll keep that chance of showers and storms in the forecast through the holiday weekend. In the 2 News Weather Center, I'm Chief Meteorologist Michael Sager.
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1: A stray shower is possible overnight. Most of us will stay dry with temperatures down near 60 to start things out for Thursday morning. We'll warm to near 70 with chances of showers and thunderstorms increasing through the day on Thursday and continuing to Thursday night with some locally heavy rain possible. We'll keep that chance of showers and storms in the forecast through the holiday weekend. In the 2 News Weather Center, I'm Chief Meteorologist Michael Sager.
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1: A stray shower is possible overnight. Most of us will stay dry with temperatures down near 60 to start things out for Thursday morning. We'll warm to near 70 with chances of showers and thunderstorms increasing through the day on Thursday and continuing to Thursday night with some locally heavy rain possible. We'll keep that chance of showers and storms in the forecast through the holiday weekend. In the 2 News Weather Center, I'm Chief Meteorologist Michael Sig.
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1: I'm Chris DeMeo. The president's job approval has slipped below 40% in the latest Fox News poll as voters express concerns about the economy.
2: 39% approve of the president's performance, with just 29% approving his handling of the economy. A little more than half of those polled said rising gas prices are a major problem for their families, with the same number saying their families' finances are worse now compared to 2 years ago.
1: Fox's Jessica Rosenthal. President Trump endorsing Texas Attorney General Ken Paxton for Senate over incumbent John Cornyn.
3: He's been in office since I was in college, and I'm 63, and I've asked every voter that I've met, whether it's one or thousands, can you name one great accomplishment of John Cornyn? And the answer has, there's never been an answer. And that's part of the problem. He doesn't deliver results for Texas.
1: Paxton appearing on Fox's The Ingram Angle. The winner faces Democrat James Tallarico. 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
1: A stray shower is possible overnight. Most of us will stay dry with temperatures down near 60 to start things out for Thursday morning. We'll warm to near 70 with chances of showers and thunderstorms increasing through the day on Thursday and continuing to Thursday night with some locally heavy rain possible. We'll keep that chance of showers and storms in the forecast through the holiday weekend. In the 2 News Weather Center, I'm Chief Meteorologist Michael Sager.
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1: News. I'm Deborah Valentine. New warnings from Iran should military attacks occur again. Fox's Ashley Webster reports from Tel Aviv, Israel.
2: Iran's Revolutionary Guard is threatening to extend the war beyond the region if the United States decides to resume its military attacks. Iran's foreign minister says a return to war will, quote, feature many more surprises.
1: Reuters reporting Iran has executed two more people for creating a group to disrupt the country's security. The Justice Department is creating an advisory committee on anti-Semitism to inform the acting U.S. Attorney General on how to combat hate targeting Jews. Chairman of the DOG Task Force to Combat Anti-Semitism, Leo Terrell, on Fox's Hannity.
3: I'm not Jewish. This is an issue that involves everyone, black, white, brown, Catholics, Muslims, Baptists, Christians.
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1: A stray shower is possible overnight. Most of us will stay dry with temperatures down near 60 to start things out for Thursday morning. We'll warm to near 70 with chances of showers and thunderstorms increasing through the day on Thursday and continuing to Thursday night with some locally heavy rain possible. We'll keep that chance of showers and storms in the forecast through the holiday weekend. In the 2 News Weather Center, I'm Chief Meteorologist Michael Sager.
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1: A stray shower is possible overnight. Most of us will stay dry with temperatures down near 60 to start things out for Thursday morning. We'll warm to near 70 with chances of showers and thunderstorms increasing through the day on Thursday and continuing to Thursday night with some locally heavy rain possible. We'll keep that chance of showers and storms in the forecast through the holiday weekend. In the 2 News Weather Center, I'm Chief Meteorologist Michael Sager.
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1: News. I'm Chris DeMeo. The president's job approval has slipped below 40% in the latest Fox News poll as voters express concerns about the economy.
2: 39% approve of the president's performance, with just 29% approving his handling of the economy. A little more than half of those polled said rising gas prices are a major problem for their families, with the same number saying their families' finances are worse now compared to 2 years ago.
1: Fox's Jessica Rosenthal. Elon Musk's SpaceX heads to Wall Street. The company's shares will be listed on the NASDAQ.
3: Musk unveiling SpaceX's filing for its blockbuster initial public offering with the Securities and Exchange Commission. The IPO is expected to raise a record amount of money, valuing Elon Musk's company at up to $2 trillion.
1: Fox's Hillary Barsky. The stock sale could also make Musk the world's first trillionaire. 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
1: A stray shower is possible overnight. Most of us will stay dry with temperatures down near 60 to start things out for Thursday morning. We'll warm to near 70 with chances of showers and thunderstorms increasing through the day on Thursday and continuing to Thursday night with some locally heavy rain possible. We'll keep that chance of showers and storms in the forecast through the holiday weekend. In the 2 News Weather Center, I'm Chief Meteorologist Michael Sager.
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1: A stray shower is possible overnight. Most of us will stay dry with temperatures down near 60 to start things out for Thursday morning. We'll warm to near 70 with chances of showers and thunderstorms increasing through the day on Thursday and continuing to Thursday night with some locally heavy rain possible. We'll keep that chance of showers and storms in the forecast through the holiday weekend. In the 2 News Weather Center, I'm Chief Meteorologist Michael Sager.
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1: News. I'm Deborah Valentine. President Trump is urging Iran to accept the latest U.S. peace proposal to end the conflict between the two nations or face consequences. White House Deputy Chief of Staff for Policy Stephen Miller tells Fox's Jesse Waters primetime.
2: They can either agree to a piece of paper that is satisfactory to the United States, or they can face a punishment from our military, the likes of which has not been seen in modern history.
1: President Trump says U.S. military forces are ready for action if Iran makes the wrong decision. The president's job approval has slipped below 40% in the latest Fox News poll as voters express concerns about the economy. Fox's Jessica Rosenthal.
3: The latest Fox News poll shows 39% approve of the president's performance, with just 29% approving his handling of the economy.
1: Respondents cite concerns about rising gas prices and family finances. 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
1: Grab the umbrella as you're headed out the door this morning. Widespread showers and thunderstorms will bring periods of heavy rain, with highs today only in the mid-60s to mid-70s. Rain continues into Friday, with temperatures warming slightly into the upper 70s and lower 80s. Flooding in low-lying areas could become a concern with repeated downpours. From the 2 News Weather Center, I'm meteorologist Annie Brown.
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You're bringing a few old army buddies home. You're calling from a bar. Get away from that. No, not you, honey. I was talking to the baby. Wait a minute, honey. The doorbell. Honey, could you stop at the market and... Hello? Hello?

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1: Grab the umbrella as you're headed out the door this morning. Widespread showers and thunderstorms will bring periods of heavy rain with highs today only in the mid-60s to mid-70s. Rain continues into Friday with temperatures warming slightly into the upper 70s and lower 80s. Flooding in low-lying areas could become a concern with repeated downpours. From the 2 News Weather Center, I'm meteorologist Annie Brown.
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1: Fox News, I'm Chris DeMeo. The president's job approval has slipped below 40% in the latest Fox News poll as voters expressed concerns about the economy.
2: 39% approve of the president's performance, with just 29% approving his handling of the economy. A little more than half of those polled said rising gas prices are a major problem for their families, with the same number saying their families' finances are worse now compared to 2 years ago.
1: That's Fox's Jessica Rosenthal. Iran says it's reviewing the latest American proposal to end the conflict.
3: The U.S. is putting economic pressure on Iran after 6 weeks of ceasefire. The military boarded, then released a vessel suspected of trying to break the blockade of Iranian ports.
1: Fox's Jonathan Savage in London, Iran executing two people for creating a group to disrupt the country's security. 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
1: Grab the umbrella as you're headed out the door this morning. Widespread showers and thunderstorms will bring periods of heavy rain with highs today only in the mid-60s to mid-70s. Rain continues into Friday with temperatures warming slightly into the upper 70s and lower 80s. Flooding in low-lying areas could become a concern with repeated downpours. From the 2 News Weather Center, I'm meteorologist Annie Brown.
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The whole

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1: Grab the umbrella as you're headed out the door this morning. Widespread showers and thunderstorms will bring periods of heavy rain, with highs today only in the mid-60s to mid-70s. Rain continues into Friday, with temperatures warming slightly into the upper 70s and lower 80s. Flooding in low-lying areas could become a concern with repeated downpours. From the 2 News Weather Center, I'm meteorologist Annie Brown.
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My name is Jesse French, pastor of Elden Baptist Church, and I listen to Doug York Gospel on Sunday from 1 p.m. to 3 p.m., and I enjoy it very much. 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
3: News. I'm Gianna Gelosi. The Department of Justice officially indicting former Cuban leader Raul Castro for the 1996 attack on two civilian planes that killed four men, including three Americans, alleging
4: when he served as Cuba's defense minister, he authorized the use of deadly force on two small planes operated by Miami-based exiles who had been dropping pro-democracy leaflets over Havana.
3: Fox's Chanley Painter. President Trump says he's willing to give diplomacy more time with Iran, but he warns things could escalate quickly if they don't get the right deal.
5: Reuters reports Tehran is reviewing the responses from the U.S. The president has rejected previous proposals, deeming them insufficient. Tehran has reportedly demanded control of the Strait of Hormuz, lifting of sanctions, and withdrawal of U.S. troops, and has offered no resolution for its nuclear program.
3: Fox's Madeline Rivera. 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
6: News from the Radio Oklahoma News Network. I'm Ann Roberts. Celebration and sighs of relief after a much-needed win for the Oklahoma City Thunder last night. Now the Western Conference Final Series is tied 1-1. The Thunder defeated the Spurs 122-113. The series now moves to San Antonio for Games 3 and 4. Game 3 is tomorrow night. Tip-off is set for 7:30. A much-publicized murder case involving a small child results in a long prison sentence. More from Radio Oklahoma's Bob Sands.
7: It's life in prison for 34-year-old Alyssa Adams. She was the caretaker of 4-year-old Athena Brownfield of Cyril. The toddler's emaciated body was found in a shallow grave near Rush Springs after a lengthy search. Adams pled guilty to second-degree murder and child abuse. The toddler had been starved to death. Adams will have to serve at least 38 years of her life sentence before being eligible for parole.
6: From the Radio Oklahoma News Network, I'm Ann Roberts.
8: Through the Wheat Checkoff, the Oklahoma Wheat Commission supports the efforts of wheat breeder Dr. Brett Carver and his wheat breeding team at OSU as they develop new varieties for Oklahoma and the Southern Great Plains. The newest release just announced, Wyatt.
9: The genetics will sound familiar. Half of it is Smith's Gold, because the other half is very different. And so this is coming from Romania. The Eastern European wheat sector, that is so important to us. That genetics just fits the Great Plains, particularly the southern and central Great Plains, extremely well. I remember seeing the first set of progenies that came from that cross, and I thought, my gosh, this is just heads and shoulders visually above everything else.
8: Dr. Carver says Wyatt has tremendous yield potential.
9: You know, we need to continue to increase that yield potential so farmers still have that competitive edge.
8: The Oklahoma Wheat Commission, working hard for Oklahoma wheat producers.
10: Well, good morning. Hey, wake up, smell the coffee. Today is Thursday, 21st day of May. My name is Doug Gurk. I'm your host, and I'm going to play some music. First of all, Men of Faith going to be singing one called Daydreaming. Right after that, got a couple of Okies going to sing one called Oklahoma Swing. That'd be Vince Gill with Reba McEntire. Stay right there, and I'll stay right here, and we're going to have a good day together right here on Billy Country.

0: That's Miss Rhonda. Rhonda Vincent doing one that was actually made famous by George Jones, When the Grass Grows Over Me. Before that, Leanne Womack, Hope You Dance. We got the weather coming up by Hart Funeral Home, sponsoring that. And then right after that, we're going to get back into it again with Feet First. Stay where you're at, and I'll provide you some good ear candy here on Billy Country.
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1: Grab the umbrella as you're headed out the door this morning. Widespread showers and thunderstorms will bring periods of heavy rain, with highs today only in the mid-60s to mid-70s. Rain continues into Friday, with temperatures warming slightly into the upper 70s and lower 80s. Flooding in low-lying areas could become a concern with repeated downpours. From the 2 News Weather Center, I'm meteorologist Annie Brown.
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called him the gentle giant. I understand why. What a great voice he had. It's Don Williams doing one called Now and Then. Tracy Lawrence, If the Good Die Young. We got some good stuff yet to play. Got Colin Ray right around the corner. I can still feel you. This is Doug Rick and Billy Country, 96.3 FM, AM 1350, KTLQ and Telequan.

0: 93.3 in Fort Gibson. And we're also home to some bluegrass. Check that out between 9 and 10 every day, Monday through Friday, right here where you at on Billy Country.
1: 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I'm Casey Shepherd, back in just a moment.
2: 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We're giving you the rest of this ad time so you can talk with your kids.

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2: Well, the Oklahoma agricultural education community is mourning the loss of one of its most dedicated and influential champions, Jackie Jack Dean Statz. Born December 15, 1951, he dedicated nearly five decades of his life to shaping the future of agricultural youth, serving as a high school instructor, the state FFA advisor, and a university educator. Statz touched countless lives as an ag teacher at Freedom High School, at Buffalo High School, and most notably during his 30-year tenure at Alva High School as well. In 2008, he transitioned to leadership, taking on the role of program manager for agricultural education and Oklahoma State FFA advisor at the Oklahoma Department of Career and Technology Education. Statz leaves behind a monumental legacy that will continue to live on through the hundreds of ag educators that he trained, the thousands of students he inspired, and the enduring strength of the Oklahoma FFA Association. In 2024, Statz was inducted into the Career Tech Hall of Fame and had this to say about his legacy.
3: I've been so proud watching my students that have come out of my program eventually, when I was teaching high school, that, God, they did things that was incredible. And I don't know that I would sit there and say that I was responsible, but I just wanted to say that, hey, I know that I was one of the people that helped. And so by being part of that and watching those young people grow, what else could you have? You know, what could be a better legacy or a better thought process to say that in everything I did, I tried not to tear it up and tried to make it better and tried to respect what had happened before me. And because of that respect that had happened before me, I wanted to continue to set standards and ideals about the next step that was going to happen.
2: Oklahoma FFA Association said, "We're grateful for his many years of service and the legacy he leaves behind. Our thoughts and prayers are with the Statz family and those who are blessed to know him." That's our latest farm and ranch news. I'm Casey Shepherd on the Radio Oklahoma Ag Network.
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0: That's Zach Top. What an artist he is. In fact, he was so good, he won the New Male Artist of the Year for the ACM Award just recently. That's one there he does call There's the Sun. Got the weather coming up. That's Bob Loftus Furniture doing that. And then we got Conway, and we also have Barbara Mandrell. I think you want to stick around for those. Get a cup of coffee and stick around. We got good stuff on the way right where you're at here on Billy Country.
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3: Grab the umbrella as you're headed out the door this morning. Widespread showers and thunderstorms will bring periods of heavy rain, with highs today only in the mid-60s to mid-70s. Rain continues into Friday, with temperatures warming slightly into the upper 70s and lower 80s. Flooding in low-lying areas could become a concern with repeated downpours. From the 2 News Weather Center, I'm meteorologist Annie Brown.
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1: I'm Chris Foster. President Trump says he's willing to wait a few days for Iran's response to a new peace proposal and threatens new military strikes quickly if he doesn't get the right answers.
2: Iran's foreign ministry says they are reviewing a new U.S. proposal. This comes as Pakistan's interior minister made a last-minute trip to the Iranian capital of Tehran for talks aimed at moving a possible agreement forward. With a focus on Iran's nuclear program and the Strait of Hormuz, the Islamic Republic recently created what they call the Persian Gulf Strait Authority to force vessels to coordinate directly with Iran in order to pass through the strait.
1: Fox's Trey Yangst, a former federal prosecutor in Florida, is accused of sending a copy of a sealed special counsel Trump investigation report to her personal email account, disguised as a cake recipe. This was the investigation into President Trump's mishandling of classified documents when he left office, led by special counsel Jack Smith. 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
3: News from the Radio Oklahoma News Network, I'm Ann Roberts. Just as the trial was getting started, a man accused of cheating the state out of millions of dollars sees the case against him take a major turn. More from Radio Oklahoma's Bob Sands.
4: Two former employees of Swadley's Barbecue will testify against their former boss in a fraud trial. Curtis Brooklander and Timothy Hopper pled guilty to conspiracy to defraud the state and will be on probation. Brent Swadley is accused of defrauding the state out of millions of dollars in the failed Foggy Bottom restaurants at state parks.
3: One person is in custody after two fires at separate Walmart stores in Edmond and Oklahoma City this morning. Clothing racks were apparently set on fire inside the store, setting off fire alarms, sending employees outside before opening time. The fire marshal is on the scenes. Arson is suspected, but the investigation is still ongoing. From the Radio Oklahoma News Network, I'm Ann Roberts.
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12: 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Swing by 1501 South Park Hill Road in Tahlequah. We've got plenty of room for the trailer, and the coffee is the only thing around here that isn't under a weather warning.
13: 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This update brought to you by the U.S. Postal Service. Oklahoma Governor Kevin Stitt signed House Bill 2153, removing the state's one-year transfer sit-out requirement, but the Oklahoma Secondary School Activities Association says its current eligibility rules remain in effect unless member schools vote to change them, leaving the policy shift up to the association. A plane from Vance Air Force Base in Enid made an emergency landing at McConnell Air Force Base in Wichita after touching down without landing gear. Officials say both pilots were not injured. The crash is under investigation. Oklahoma is tightening summer camp safety rules after last year's deadly Camp Mystic flood in Texas. A new law will require camps statewide to have detailed emergency action plans, staff training, and weather alert systems in place by January 2027 or risk shutdown. With the News Flash, I'm Trey Westerberg, Billy Country 96.3 and 1350.
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18: Well, good morning. Here we are again in the 7 o'clock hour. Today is Thursday, 21st day of May. I'm your host. I'm Doug York, and I play music. Got a good gospel song coming up from Josh Turner, I Saw the Light. Then right after that, a standard song from Garth Brooks, If Tomorrow Never Comes, one that kind of got him off the ground. This is Doug York and Billy Country. Stay where you at.

My name is Jesse French, pastor of Elden Baptist Church, and I listen to Doug York Gospel on Sunday from 1 p.m. to 3 p.m., and I enjoy it very much. If you haven't tuned in, try it. I believe you would enjoy it also on Billy Country 96.3 FM.

believe, all right. I believe I'll leave. And I reached for Doris, but she done fainted away white as a sheet. And I couldn't pick her up, and I couldn't find the door, and them rattlers was crawling all around the floor. And friends, that's when the spirit hit my feet. I started running down aisles and bouncing off walls like somebody teed off a new golf ball in a tile bathroom, friends. I mean, I was moving on. Whoa. I'd run past Doris every minute or two, tried to shake her to wake her, but it wasn't no use. And for a while there, I thought the Lord had called her home. And then somebody dropped a big one in her lap, and Doris came to, and something in her snapped, and she grabbed that thing by the tail, commenced to swing it around her head. Then she gave it a curve.

0: Hadn't heard that in a while. I thought it was time for it. Hope you liked that. That's Ray Stevens doing one called Smoky Mountain Rattlesnake Retreat. That brings back a lot of memories. One Step at a Time. That was Buddy Jewell before that. And we got the weather coming up. Keys Lawn and Garden right after that. I'm going to keep it doing classic country and getting all geared up for some trade winds in just a few more minutes. And also 9 o'clock hour from 9 to 10, bluegrass right here on Billy Country. You stay there and I'll entertain you. Good stuff on the way.
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3: Grab the umbrella as you're headed out the door this morning. Widespread showers and thunderstorms will bring periods of heavy rain, with highs today only in the mid-60s to mid-70s. Rain continues into Friday, with temperatures warming slightly into the upper 70s and lower 80s. Flooding in low-lying areas could become a concern with repeated downpours. From the 2 News Weather Center, I'm meteorologist Annie Brown.
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0: That's the late, great Joe Diffie, Ships That Don't Come In. Got a good one coming up from David Ball, actually a remake from Don Gibson. Don Gibson first recorded this, one called Sweet Dreams. I think he wrote that. I like the fact that David Ball is still trying to keep classic country music alive. And here's one he does called Sweet Dreams right around the corner. Stay there, and I'll play it for you.
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0: country 96-3 and 13-50. The Oklahoma City Thunder find themselves down 1-0 against the San Antonio Spurs. It was quite the game last night. Goes to double overtime, but San Antonio does win 122-115. The Thunder just did not have an answer for Victor Wembanyama. He had 41 points and 24 rebounds. Alex Caruso scored 31 points. That was the second highest scoring game of his career coming off the bench. Jalen Williams returned from a six-game absence. He scored 26 points. Shai Gilgeous-Alexander, he struggled going 7 of 23 from the field. He still had 24 points and 12 assists. Game 2 will be in Oklahoma City coming up on Wednesday night. Rangers baseball yesterday, they lose to the Rockies 7-6. Cardinals were off today. They begin a series against the Pirates.
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7: 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I'd love it if you join me. I think you'll like what you hear. My name is Doug York. 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

Hey, that was David Ball doing one called Sweet Dreams, actually done by Don Gibson early, and then David Ball did a fine job of that. I'm going to play one for Anthony. He likes this song, and I do too, one called Poor Folk, Scotty Alexander doing that one, and that describes him and me really well. Anyway, this is for Anthony, and maybe this will make things right. This is Doug York and Billy Country.

There you go, Anthony. Hope you heard that one. I played it just for you and played it for me, too, but anybody else that wanted to listen could. We don't care. Got a good one coming up from Ricky Skaggs trying to get us in the bluegrass mode, one called Uncle Pen. We got a solid hour of bluegrass from 9 to 10 right where you're at. So, again, sponsored by Zomac Music. Make sure you stay right around your radio from 9 to 10 if you like bluegrass. Even if you don't like it, stay around your radio. I think I could convince you. We went last night over to the Sam's Amusement, had a good time running up and down the Midway, and talked to some people. I didn't ride a thing. I just feasted out on a funnel cake and also a corn dog. It was a good evening for me, and everybody seemed like they had a good time. They'll be back over there again tonight at 6 o'clock and from 6 till 10, and they're the whole weekend. So get out there to Sam's Amusement right there in front of Walmart. Here's one from Ricky Skaggs, Uncle Pen, here on Billy Country.

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4: Grab the umbrella as you're headed out the door this morning. Widespread showers and thunderstorms will bring periods of heavy rain with highs today only in the mid-60s to mid-70s. Rain continues into Friday with temperatures warming slightly into the upper 70s and lower 80s. Flooding in low-lying areas could become a concern with repeated downpours. From the 2 News Weather Center, I'm meteorologist Annie Brown.
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7: 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From Reed Culver Funeral Home, 918-456-2551. Timothy Gord, age 59, of Hulbert, passed away Wednesday, May 13th in Tulsa. Services will be Wednesday, May 20th at 2 p.m. at the Reed Culver Chapel. Interment will follow at Keener Cemetery. Pauline Schenkel, age 95, of Hulbert, passed away Wednesday, May 13th in Tulsa. Graveside Memorial will be Friday, May 22nd at 10 a.m. at the Tahlequah City Cemetery Pavilion. Earl Stoneburner, age 96 of Pryor, passed away Friday, May 15th in Pryor. Services will be Friday, May 22nd at 2 p.m. at God's Mountain Church in Rose. Interment will follow at Elm Cemetery in Leech. Visitation will be Thursday, May 21st from 2 to 6 p.m. at the Reed Culver Funeral Home. I'm Ben Schaus, and those are your announcements for today.
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1: News. I'm Gianna Gelosi. President Trump says he's willing to give diplomacy more time with Iran, but warns that things could escalate quickly if they don't get the right deal.
2: Iran's foreign ministry says they are reviewing a new U.S. proposal. This comes as Pakistan's interior minister made a last-minute trip to the Iranian capital of Tehran for talks aimed at moving a possible agreement forward.
1: Fox's Trey Yang. Federal prosecutors announcing charges against former Cuban President Raul Castro in the 1996 downing of civilian planes operated by Miami-based exiles, acting Attorney General Todd Blanche.
3: Today, we are announcing an indictment charging Raul Castro and several others with conspiracy to kill U.S. nationals.
1: Castro was Cuba's defense minister at the time. 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
4: From the Radio Oklahoma News Network, I'm Ann Roberts. Just as the trial was getting started, a man accused of cheating the state out of millions of dollars sees the case against him take a major turn. More from Radio Oklahoma's Bob Sands.
5: Two former employees of Swadley's Barbecue will testify against their former boss in a fraud trial. Curtis Brooklander and Timothy Hopper pled guilty to conspiracy to defraud the state and will be on probation. Brent Swadley is accused of defrauding the state out of millions of dollars in the failed Foggy Bottom restaurants at state parks.
4: One person is in custody after two fires at separate Walmart stores in Edmond and Oklahoma City this morning. Clothing racks were apparently set on fire inside the store, setting off fire alarms, sending employees outside before opening time. The fire marshal is on the scenes. Arson is suspected, but the investigation is still ongoing. From the Radio Oklahoma News Network, I'm Ann Roberts.
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12: 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This something brought to you by Cintas. Oklahoma is tightening summer camp safety rules after last year's deadly Camp Mystic flood in Texas. A new law will require camps statewide to have detailed emergency action plans, staff training, and weather alert systems in place by January 2027 or risk shutdown. Oklahoma Governor Kevin Stitt signed House Bill 2153, removing the state's one-year transfer sit-out requirement, but the Oklahoma Secondary School Activities Association says its current eligibility rules remain in effect unless member schools vote to change them, leaving the policy shift up to the association. A plane from Vance Air Force Base in Enid made an emergency landing at McConnell Air Force Base in Wichita after touching down without landing gear. Officials say both pilots were not injured. The crash is under investigation. With the news flash, I'm Trey Westerberg, Billy Country 96. 6.3 and 1350.
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16: Hey, here I am again. Kind of like a back bad penny. Keeps showing up in your pocket. Now, we're here today. It's called Tradewinds. If you have something to buy, sell, and or trade, I'm a phone call away, 918-431-1350. And we're going to put you and your items on the radio. Probably a listener out there is needing what you have, but maybe they have something that you need. And we're going to try to link you two together and make you happy. So you get something sold, put a little money in your jeans, and also maybe you can find something that you'd like to buy. Somebody's got it. You just got to let them know about it with a phone call, 918-431-1350. Yesterday we had some people that got involved. That's a good thing. It's kind of getting rough when you got a don't call. So put that phone to work. Kind of wake up, get out of bed. Francine called yesterday. She got some roosters to give away, several of those, and also some eggs for sale for $4, and hens selling those for $20. Francine's at 918-207-2727. Good morning on Tradewinds.
17: Hey, this is Francine.
16: Hello, Francine. That was quick.
17: Hey, I got rid of all my roosters.
16: You did? Well, somebody's waking up early with a rooster crowing.
17: Yes, they are. Okay. But thank you so much for helping me.
16: Do you still have eggs for sale for $4?
17: Yes, I still have eggs.
16: And you got hens for sale for
17: $20? Yes.
16: You know how many hens you have?
17: I've got 13, probably about 13.
16: Okay, well, I'm going to pass the word around. We're going to try to get those bought for you, and if we can.
17: Okay.
16: Appreciate you letting me know that.
17: All right, thank you.
16: Thank you, bye-bye. Francine, she was the first one I just talked about her just 15 seconds ago. She got rid of all them roosters. So if you're going to try to get a rooster, you're going to have to look elsewhere. You might have to find the people that got those. But she gave a bunch of them away. But she still has for sale. She got about 13 hens for sale. I'm not sure if they're what their status is on laying eggs, but they may not be far away from laying eggs. You can have your own farm fresh eggs. And if you can't do that, you can buy those from her. She got those for $4 a dozen. Her number is 918-207-207. 2727. Charlie, he has got a riding mower for sale. It's a Craftsman. It'll get the job done. It's a 24 horse, I think he said. $500 on that. He also has for sale a four-wheeler. It's a Honda 350 Rancher for $1,000 bill. And he's got a refrigerator. Said it gets colder than it's supposed to, but you might put maybe a thermostat on it or just leave the door open. I don't know what the correct answer is. $25, you can take it home and tinker with that. That's Charlie at 918-822-7547. 918-822-7547. And we had a call yesterday from Carolyn. She's got a light new Black & Decker blower or Black & Decker hedge trimmer. Your choice, $25 for each one of those. And they are corded, not battery operated. She's at 918-316-2336. Again, 918-316-2336. Carolyn with a Black & Decker blower or a hedge trimmer. And Mary called yesterday. They have a truck. Actually, Mary didn't call. Her daughter did. They have for sale a 2008 Chevy LTZ truck. Asking $12,000 for that. That's Mary going to be at 918-316-3746. Again, talk to Mary about it. 918-316-3746. Larry's trying to find an electric cook stove. If you got one you're not using, he's got ideas. He'd like to put it to work, and he might cook for somebody, probably for himself, for sure. He's got looking for an electric cook stove, and his son's got for sale a three-bedroom, I think it's a travel trailer or a mobile home out in the Lost City area. He's sitting on 6 acres. You might give Larry a call. He knows all about it. He's at 918-822-1160. Again, 918-822-1160. And then Mary called yesterday. She got a couch for sale for $40. So it's a big one. She's at 918-822-1968. That's Mary. 918-822-1968. And I've got room for you guys now. So, give me a call. We'll try to squeeze you in here. And I think I can do it. So give it a try. It's called Tradewinds. 918-431-1350. And see if I got some other stuff. Don't forget now, they do have, they've got the Sam's Amusement. They go in full force. They were on last night and we were out there doing a live remote, and we had a chance to meet some people, meet some good people. And I had a chance to eat some, corn dog and also I had some funnel cake too. So man, it's a good place to get that kind of stuff. And also they had all those rides, and of course, I just kind of watched people going around and around and around upside down, and didn't want to be no part of that, but it's always fun to watch them from the ground and laugh at them when they get off and walk in circles. If you got something to buy, sell, or trade, let's do Tradewinds right now, 918-431-1350. We're going to get you on the radio, and let's see if we do have somebody calling. Good morning on Tradewinds.
18: Good morning, sir. How are you?
16: You know, I'm not sure yet. It's kind of undetermined, but I'll figure it out, and as soon as I do, you'll know.
18: Little early, yes, sir. I've got about 60 T-posts. They're not pretty. Most of them have got a bend or missing the plate on the bottom of them, what have you. But they can all be used with a little help. And I've got about 60 of them on a pallet I can load. I'll take $40 for them all.
16: That's a deal right there.
18: Yep, for sure, and it makes somebody a good project. But my name's John. Air code 918-931-8548.
16: 8548. Bunch of T-posts, and you're ready. They'll take them all. Be better deal for them. $40 gets them all. Thanks, John.
18: All right, have a good day.
16: You do the same. Hey, John, right there, he's got 60 T-posts. So some of them are going to need a little bit of attention. Maybe you have to straighten a few of them out. But they're usable. If you got 60 of them, selling all that for $40. So if you do the math, that's cheap. 918-931-8548. That's John. Again, 918-931-8548. $40 bill gets you all of them. My name is Doug York, and this is Billy Country. And a phone call will get you to me at 918-431-1350. And we'll talk about you and your stuff. This show is about you and for you anyway. So put the phone to work. And to get you a cup of coffee, get you something to write on and something to write with. And we're probably somebody on there that's got something you need, or somebody that maybe you need. Maybe they have something you need, or you need something they have. So we'll try to get you guys together. We call it Tradewinds. There's no fee involved. Now, if it's a garage sale, keep in mind we do charge a minimal fee for garage sales. So keep that in mind. So if you're going to call me about a garage sale, you need to first call the business office here at 918-456-2511, and they'll square that all the way with you, and then they'll get the word out and let people know that you are having a garage sale. I'll do that, but you'll have to come in and pay a minimal fee for that. It's money well spent. Give you a chance to get some people you would probably not get just by tacking a sign on a tree or putting it in somebody's yard. Years ago, when I was a kid, many, many, many years ago, I wouldn't do it now. I'm not even suggesting you do it now. In fact, I'm not even going to mention it. But we were mean when I was a kid with a lot of stuff, because we didn't have all the fun stuff they have now. We didn't even have a TV when I was growing up, and I certainly didn't have any of the games, the video games and stuff like that. So we created our own madness, and we did a bunch of that. So we got ourselves in a lot of trouble, and we had to hide most of the time. In fact, it was kind of weird, because a lot of times we were out doing that kind of stuff, and when we got home, in fact, for several years, we didn't even have a telephone, but somehow My mom knew that I was out there up to no good and almost detailed it. I don't know who was telling her, but she had a hotline to somebody, and they were telling her all the meanest stuff that I was doing. And she would pull my ear and let me know, you can't do that. And so I guess it helped. I'm not in jail, and I'm still alive. If you got something to buy, sell, or trade, give me a call, 918-421-1350, and let's get you caught up on this week's events. We had... this was on Thursday. Debbie called. I'm sorry. This is on Tuesday. Good morning on Tradewinds.
19: Good morning, Doug.
16: Well, good morning. I'm just getting ready to talk about you.
19: Oh, okay. Sounds like you had a good mama.
16: I had a good mama. She was notorious for letting me know that if I was doing wrong, she would make, I'd try to make it right. And she did a lot of prayers for me. And so I'm sure that's what kept me on my feet on the ground. A lot of times I was up there floating around and didn't know where I was at, but she always was pretty good about bringing me back down to ground level.
19: Yeah, that's great. I have a turkey fryer. It's still in the box. There's two boxes, actually. One of them is, it's the deep fryer, and actually you can cook a turkey, chicken, fish. This would be good for the upcoming holidays, and just fill it up with some peanut oil and cook away. It's cast iron. It has a cast iron burner, heavy duty 30 quart pot. So it's a multi, cooker, portable propane. So I'm just asking $40 for it. And there's two. It comes with a big pan and the thing that raises the turkey out. And the other is, another pan that goes with it, that you can boil shrimp or whatever in it.
16: Are these brand new?
19: No, they're not. They are in the box. So they're not exactly brand new. They've probably been used once or twice.
16: Okay. Now, there's two. You would be getting for that money for the $40 getting both of those?
19: Yes.
16: Okay. Mm-hmm. So it's a turkey fryer and a deep fryer, and then you can put whatever you want to in there, and we won't tell nobody.
19: Yeah. You can cook chicken. And my brother has one that he makes the best chicken tenders, and you can cook shrimp or... you know, whatever, in those, it'd be really nice.
16: Okay.
19: And I still have, the 5-foot by 12-foot, sheet of metal. Now this is not brand new. It's been outside, but it is in good shape. It's 11 gauge and, you can put it on a trailer. If you need a floor for a trailer, it'd be good for that, or whatever people use big sheet of metal for. It sells for over $170, and we're asking $125.
16: Okay.
19: And I still have that wedding dress. I never did sell it, so I just hadn't mentioned it lately, but I still have a beautiful mermaid-style wedding dress, size 16, for $75.
16: $75. Okay. I think I've got it all bunched together, but I think I can separate it and make sense of it all.
19: All right. Thank you so much.
16: Thank you, Debbie. 918-931-8160.
19: Yes, sir. Thank you.
16: You take care. Hey, she's got some things you might need. 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And if you want to get married, she got a wedding dress, size 16 for $75, mermaid style. I don't know what that means, but, maybe it's got little, things you can put your flipper things in. I don't know what that means, a mermaid, but, if you know, you're smarter than I am, and it don't take much to get smarter than me, but she's asking $75 for the wedding dress, and she also has for sale a 5-foot by 12-foot metal. It's a 12 gauge metal, $125 from that. And you might call Debbie and tell her you don't know exactly what I just said. She'll tell you all about it. She's at 918-931-8160. Talk to Debbie, 918-931-8160. 8160. Hope you guys are having a good Thursday. Mine's good so far. I've had enough coffee probably to should keep me awake, so I'm hoping I don't fall off of this chair and hurt myself and fall asleep. But no, I sat up last night and I watched that Spurs game. I love to watch the Spurs. That's quite a battle they've got going on with the Spurs and also with the Oklahoma City Thunder. I'm sorry, I'm a big Oklahoma City Thunder fan. That's what I am. And of course, we used to live in San Antonio, and I knew one of the gentlemen, friend of mine worked for him, and he was part owner of the Spurs. So we got to go see the Spurs a time or two, and I had to get the chance to mingle with the early Spurs. That's been years ago, but anyway, so I became a Spurs fan back then. But then when you get to Oklahoma, you can't do that. So I'm a big Oklahoma City Thunder fan. And they put on a game last night. It was quite a game. They'll have another game tomorrow night. So looking forward to see how that turns out, the Spurs and also Oklahoma City Thunder. They're battling. I tell you, it's like a war out there on that court. I couldn't do that. I'd throw my hat in the ring, and I'd say, I'm done with this. But boy, they are at it. And my name is Doug York. It's Billy Country. Doing a thing called Trade Winds right now. And if you want to be a part of it, phone call would do it at 918-431-1350. I'm going to take a pause for the calls. You don't you dare go away now. I just finally got some of you woke up.
20: 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At Farmers Co-op in Tahlequah, we know you've been through the ringer with these storms. 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And for the hay producers watching the forecast, we've got you covered with a full variety of baler twines and net wraps to get you ready for that first cutting. From bonnie plants to bulk garden seeds, we've got everything you need to get that homestead back in the ground once the clouds clear. Swing by 1501 South Park Hill Road in Tahlequah. We've got plenty of room for the trailer, and the coffee is the only thing around here that isn't under a weather warning.
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22: Grab the umbrella as you're headed out the door this morning. Widespread showers and thunderstorms will bring periods of heavy rain, with highs today only in the mid-60s to mid-70s. Rain continues into Friday, with temperatures warming slightly into the upper 70s and lower 80s. Flooding in low-lying areas could become a concern with repeated downpours. From the 2 News Weather Center, I'm meteorologist Annie Brown.
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16: Hey, I'm back at it, sweating away and working on this hot microphone. 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Glad to have you out there, and you stay right there, keep your radio on, and turn it up. Wake up everybody in the house and tell them Tradewinds is on. And they're coming up at 9 o'clock. I've got some plans for some bluegrass, so if you like good bluegrass, tune in. I think I'll entertain you with something. So try it. Bluegrass coming up at from 9 to 10. Compliments of Zomac Music here in town. Good place to get your music career started. Or maybe if you got one already started and you'd like to maybe fine-tune it, they'll help you out. And we've got some big artists coming in. We got a big festival coming in, a return festival for a bluegrass festival coming up September the 11th and the 12th. People like Ricky Skaggs and Kentucky Thunder, he's the headliner. Also, Rhonda Vincent, she could be the headliner. So very, very talented. Rhonda Vincent and Rage. Also, Edgar Loudermilk Band, they'll be here. East Nash Grass, the Goodwin Brothers, Volume 5, also Heartland Express, Land Run. It's going to be a good, good event coming up on September the 11th and the 12th. And local group Spring Street will be here. They're very, very talented men, and know most of those guys. At least I know some of them, and they're very talented. And I'm looking forward to that. So, again, September the 11th and the 12th, and it's a free event right here in downtown Tahlequah. I'm looking forward to having that again. So, a good turnout last year, and I think this year will be even bigger and better because we got some really good, great, great music coming into town. They'll have food trucks everywhere, and they'll have lawn chairs everywhere and people sitting in them. So bring your lawn chair and join us. We'd love to have you. Again, that's September the 11th and the 12th. Again, sponsored by Zomac Music. And you'll find them at 223 South Muskogee Avenue right here in town. Get by there sometime and check it out. They've got a lot of instruments. I was by there yesterday, and they've got some nice mandolins. If you're into mandolins, you've got some nice mandolins and guitars, banjos and fiddles and all that fun stuff that you might expect to see on a bluegrass stage. But also they have electric guitars, amplifiers, and drums and things of that nature. So if you're into that kind of stuff, they can satisfy that itch for you. That's really good stuff at Zomac Music. If you got something to buy, sell, or trade, give me a call and get me out of trouble. We'll try to help you out. We've got something going on today from 3 o'clock until 6 o'clock. It's a blood drive at Cookson United Methodist Church. That's been happening today. And that is out there in the big city of Cookson at the United Methodist Church at the Fellowship Hall. So get out there, roll up your sleeve, and be a hero to somebody. And for your efforts, they're going to give you a T-shirt that says, "Get Your Sticks on Route 66. So it's a good way to help another family member or maybe a friend or maybe somebody you don't even know and help them live a little bit better life. Blood drive. So that's going on today from 3 to 6 p.m. So get out there in the big city of Cookson, and they'll have it marked there on the road. They're good about letting people know where to turn, how to get there, and make it easy for you to do what you need to do, a civic duty, a blood drive. If you got something to buy, sell, trade, give me a call. We've had two calls today. John was the first one. He's got 60 T-posts. He said they're in decent shape. He'll have to do a little bit of maybe straightening on some of them, but they are usable. He's got 60 of them. He's selling all those one price, $40 bill. That's less than a dollar a piece. That's John, 918-931-8548. Talk to John about his T-post, 918-931-8548. And then Debbie's got a deep fryer. It's a turkey fryer, and it says slightly used. Comes with a 30-quart pot. It's ready for your big turkeys or your fish or whatever you might want to put in there. $40. And also, they have for sale a wedding dress. It's a size 16. I'm not sure what it means. Mermaid style. Don't know what that means, but somehow or another, somebody would probably let me know if I need to know. I don't think I need to know. So if you're into that wedding dress kind of stuff, you probably know what I know what she's talking about. $75 for a wedding dress. And also they have a sheet of 12-gauge metal for sale. That's 5 foot by 12 foot. Big one. $125 on that. And Debbie is at 918-931-8160. Again, 918-931-8160. Let's get you back up to date on the other stuff that happened before. We had Jerry called a few days ago. He got a new tire. This is for an e-bike, and it's a 14 by 250. Asking $20 for that, and his number is 539-525-7265. Again, that's Jerry at 539-525-7265. 7265. Got a free dog to a good home. You can give Silas a call. He'll tell you all about the dog he's getting with. He or she is very friendly. 918-900-7545. Get you a free dog from Silas. Again, 918-900-7545. And then, we had, I don't know if it's too much that's gone. I'm not sure. I know Jack called. I don't know if he called to tell me that he had sold that rifle, but I know he had a rifle for sale. It's a .223 handy rifle with wooden stock, $250, including some ammo. So he got that price right, $250. And he's got some tires for sale. These are 245-7517, 10-ply tire, on a 5-hole aluminum rims. You get the whole set for $150. That's Jack. Call him about it. He's at 918-207-5857. Again, 918-207-5857. And then Jerry called. They're having a vacation Bible school coming up June the 7th through the 10th. So circle that on your calendar and load up them youngins and take them over there to Calvary Assembly. That's anywhere from 4-year-old to 12-year-old. And that's going to be at 1005 East 1st Street right here in town. So get by there. Calvary Assembly having a vacation Bible school. Again, that's coming up from the 7th to the 10th of June. And it'll start at 6 p.m. And they'll let them out. And you can go pick them up at 8 o'clock. That's happening in June. My name is Doug York, and this is what we call Trade Winds. And so be a part of it with a phone call, 918-431-1350. I'm taking a break. I'm running out of air. I'm running out of ideas. So you guys give me a call.
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16: 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My name is Doug York, and this is Billy Country. And one thing that I do is I take care of the Tradewind show. So if you have something to buy, sell, or trade, I'd be the guy you'd talk to. You can do that right now at 918-431-1350. Let's see if I got some other stuff that might be worth re-mentioning. I've mentioned it a time or two, but maybe you missed it. Some of you people sleep till crack of noon. And you don't hear what's going on, so get out of bed and get you something to write on and write with. Anthony called. He's got a 2012 Chrysler 200 four-cylinder. It's got AC, cruise, everything works. He's asking $2,200 for that. And he also has for sale a chop saw. It's a 10-inch chop saw for a $100 bill. That's Anthony at 918-875.

0: 1-800-875-5145. James called. He's got a Samsung refrigerator. Said it doesn't get cold like it's supposed to. He's selling that for $60. It was from 2018, I think, when he bought that. Again, a Samsung. Said it's a real nice one. Just got to do a little bit of tinkering with it, get that going. It'll be a nice refrigerator for someone. And he also has for sale a WeatherTech that goes in your floorboard of your F-150, and it said it would fit anything from a 2015 to a 2026 Ford F-150 for $15 on that, and a Bluetooth wireless headphone for $10. James is going to be at 539-297-5163. Again, 539-297-5163. And Debbie called, she called a little bit ago, but she called a couple days ago looking for some cemetery flowers. So if you got some flowers they can decorate with, decorating the graves in honor of the loss of the people that we've have gone on before us. Give Debbie a call, 918-931-8160. Again, 918-931-8160. I think I'm just about to get caught up with past events. I'll go back all the way for the last week since you guys are not calling. I got to do something. I guess I'll just keep talking about all this stuff. John Henry picks up any kind of metal you might have in your yard or in the house and you don't want it there. He'll come out and pick it up for nothing. He's at 918-931-7972. Again, 918-931-7972. I'm going to need somebody to call me. Otherwise, I'm going to keep going back over and over and over and over this stuff. And there's no point in doing that. We need some new stuff to talk about. And it's all dependent on you right now. So give me a call, 918-431-1350. Good morning on TradeWinds.
1: Hey, good morning. I'll call you.
0: Hello there. Well, I appreciate you calling.
1: It's been a while.
0: It has been. I was wondering where you was hiding.
1: Well, the whole system went down up here on the mountain.
0: I heard about that. Are you guys back to normal again?
1: Oh, yeah. They worked. It was out 2 weeks.
0: My goodness.
1: During that time, yeah, it was. It's so weird not being able to get out or a call in, you know, if you have some systems could, you know, the internets and all that. But, well, I guess that went, I don't know. But there's a guy in this town named Daniel, best mechanic around. And if he would, I really need to talk to him. My granddaughter has a 08 Dodge Avenger, and it's sitting at Reeser's, and everything went haywire, like, all at once. So possibly in the electric system, stuff started flashing, radio went on and off.
0: Oh, my goodness.
1: It accelerated by itself, you know, and
0: sound
1: she
0: like
1: was
0: that
1: scared.
0: Sounds like it's possessed to me.
1: Yeah, you know, this Daniel guy, he's been on there a couple of times. He used to come up here and work on my old blazer. I'm the one with the old green and white blazer.
0: Yeah.
1: For years, that was my husband's before we lost him, yeah. And he could come up right to the yard and work on it, and it was good to go. I need to maybe have him get in touch with me. He would remember. All you got to do is say that truck.
0: Okay.
1: But during that outage, you know, there was I missed my late husband and I's anniversary song.
0: Oh.
1: Yeah. If you could find Tom Paul's Loving Her, that he used to play that for me all the time.
0: I got it all. We'll
1: yeah,
0: keep coming in there.
1: I felt loved. But yeah, he was the one, the only Hubbard's Flash Gordon. That's what.
0: All right.
1: That's who I was married to.
0: Give me your phone number, Jerry Ann.
1: Yeah, it's 431-1435.
0: 1435.
1: Yeah, and if he could give me a call, and if you could find that song,
0: I'll do all of it.
1: I
0: know I can do the song. I'm not sure about Daniel.
1: Oh,
0: that's up to him.

0: So beautiful job of that. It's different than Chris's, say, kind of upbeat, you know?
1: Yeah, and they had such tight harmony.
0: I love their harmony. And I believe I still have the cassette. I know I do. And I thought Flash would have worn it out by back then. But, no, it still works.
1: Okay, we'll get her done. Appreciate you calling.
0: Thank you.
1: Oh,
0: you have a good
1: you
0: day
1: too. Thank
0: weekend.
1: You. All right, bye-bye. Hey, Jerrianne, a couple things she needs. She needs a gentleman by the name of Daniel, who is a mechanic, a traveling mechanic, to give her a call. She got some work for him to do. So, Daniel, if you're listening in, Jerrianne's number is 918-431-1435. Again, 918-431-1435. Need Daniel to call, and also I'm going to play a song for her, one her husband used to sing to her called Loving Her Was Easier. We'll do that maybe I can do that. If you guys are not going to call me, then I'll need to do something. So maybe that song will get me buy me some time, maybe 3.5 minutes. If you get something by Southern Trade, give me a call and get me out of trouble. 918-431-1350. We'll talk about you. Good morning, Trade Winds.
2: Just a minute. Let me turn my radio down. All right. How's that, Doug?
1: That's incredible.
2: Hey, this is Johnny. I still got that F-150. It's a 95 model. Short and wide. Oh, I don't know what else to tell you about it, but I had it advertised on there several months ago, and had a couple bites, but nobody was really that much interested in it, so... But I just thought I'd put it back on the radio. I still got her. I won't been asking $5,000 for it. She's worth every dime, I promise you.
1: Okay. Can you provide photos if they require it?
2: Yes, sir. I got them on my phone right now. All they got to do is call. A lot of people have seen it around town when I drive it. When I do drive it into town, and they're asking what I want for it. Is it really for sale? I said, yeah. Yeah, it's for sale.
1: And that's a F-150. It's a 1995 F-150, short and wide. That kind of describes me, short and wide. give me your phone number, Johnny.
2: It's 918-207-8615.
1: 8615. I'm going to try to get that thing sold for you. I'm not going to get anything for it, but I'll do it the best I can to find a new buyer or find a new owner for that. Thank you, Johnny.
2: Okay, and I've got another truck I want to sell.
1: Okay.
2: It's a 2014 Nissan Titan. It's four-wheel drive. It's got 140,000 miles on it. It's got every bell and whistle you could probably think of in a truck. It's a crew cab. Good truck. And there's nothing wrong with it. The only thing that is wrong with it is me. My old body just won't hardly let me climb in and out of it that much. I drive it every day to work, but it hurts my knees to get up in it.
1: Okay, let me refresh my. That's a 2014 Nissan Titan, fully loaded. What was some other stuff that you added to that? How many miles were on it?
2: 140.
1: That's what you said. I missed. And you know what the asking price on that is?
2: I've been asking. I started in at $12,500.
1: Okay.
2: And I checked it here the other day, here a while back, when I decided to sell it. It will book for $16,000.
1: That's a deal for somebody. So we'll pass the word around. I got your number, 918-207-8615. You can provide photos and make somebody happy.
2: Yep. I even drive it to town to work every day. And if anybody calls me, I'll meet them and I can look it over.
1: Okay.
2: It's got leather seats, everything in it, heated seats.
1: Wow, that sounds like a truck right there. We're going to try to find a new owner for that. Thank you, Johnny.
2: All right.
1: You have a good one. And Johnny's got a couple of trucks for sale. He's got one that's a F-150, 95 miles. It's a keeper for sure. He said he would keep it, but he just don't need that many vehicles. But he's selling that for $5,000. He can send you a photo of it. He'll give you a full description for sure on the phone. Short, wide, F-150, 95 model for $5,000. He also asked for sale the 2014 Nissan Titan, $140,000 on that for the mileage. Fully loaded, got the leather seats all loaded up for you. Crew cab, he's asking $12,500 for that one. And you can talk to Johnny about those items right now, 918-207-8615. Again, 918-207-8615. 8615. I got to take a break. I'll be right back.
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5: Grab the umbrella as you're headed out the door this morning. Widespread showers and thunderstorms will bring periods of heavy rain, with highs today only in the mid-60s to mid-70s. Rain continues into Friday, with temperatures warming slightly into the upper 70s and lower 80s. Flooding in low-lying areas could become a concern with repeated downpours. From the 2 News Weather Center, I'm meteorologist Annie Brown.
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1: Hey, I'm back. As the phone was ringing when as soon as I started playing those ads, it never fails. It happens just about every time. If that was you, call me back. I won't be mad at you if you're not mad at me. Good morning on Tradewinds.
8: Good morning. I'd just like to ask, good morning. That was me calling while you were playing commercials.
1: Okay.
8: But I call in to remind people about the Kingfisher reunion. I know you've not mentioned it in a day or so.
1: Yeah,
8: it's the Kingfisher reunion.
1: And that's coming up this Saturday, if I'm not mistaken.
8: It is Saturday. It is Saturday.
1: And I don't see if I've got information about it. I just kind of gets buried sometimes, and in my mind it don't play well with me sometimes.
8: Right. Well, I've got the contact number for Tracy. If you want to take it, it's 918-864-7395.
1: Hang on, tell me I got it. Rocky Ford.
8: Rocky Ford, yes, sir.
1: 27 years they've been doing this. They've got it all figured out. They play some good gospel music. It's going to be an outdoor singing and some food involved. Great combination there. So bring your lawn chairs and call Tracy if you got questions. 918-864-7395. Tracy knows about everything there is to know about it.
8: She does. She's a smart lady.
1: She's a smart lady. Okay, Rocky Ford, be there. What time does it start?
8: I think games and things are going to start at 2. I think dinner's going to be at 5. Or 4. I don't really know. You might better get there by 4 at least.
1: Yeah, get there early, that way you don't miss out.
8: Right. You get your choice shade and spot to hear the singing and all that. Yeah.
1: Now, is there a plan B if there's raindrops falling?
8: Well, it's in the community building, so I'm assuming there's some indoors and maybe some covered too, so.
1: Okay.
8: I don't know.
1: Well, just get out there. Find out for yourself. That's the best way to do it. So we'll.
8: Yep, that's the best way to do it.
1: Talk to Tracy. She knows all about it, and she'll tell you all about it. 918-864-7395. Thanks for calling.
8: All right. Thank you.
1: All right, bye now.
8: Have a good day.
1: You too. Hey, they've got a big singing coming up. That's they've been doing it for a long time, 27 years. And I've talked to, I can't remember who it was I talked to about that, but whoever I ran into, He said that they've lost some of the old timers that have moved to the land on the other side. But he said they're still having their singing. So they get out there on Saturday. If you get out there about 2 o'clock, you're not going to miss any good stuff going on. Take your lawn chairs. You might be settled in and get you some food and hear some good gospel singing coming up at Rocky Ford. I'd like to go. I may go there. I'm not sure yet. I've got two things that need to be doing. I don't know how to do both of them at once. I've never figured out how to do that. I'll wind up one place or maybe not at all. Sometimes I plan two or three different things and then everything just changed. You got a wife that sometimes controls everything that I do. Well, not everything, but for the most part, 99.9% of it. And I do have that one tenth of a percent that she lets me do. I do it on my own, so I take advantage of that when I do have that. If you got something by sale to trade, give me a call. We're doing a thing called Trademans right now, and she don't have any control of that. Well, she does kick me out of bed, make sure that I get this to the radio station, so that's one good thing that she does for me. I guess that's a good thing. No, I like what I do. It's been a wonderful job for me. I love doing what I do, and I'm soon to be approaching my fourth year here. I think that's right. Time just flies when you're having fun. Or times, I don't know what they say. Flies are fun when you're a frog. I'm not sure. Anyway, give me a call, 918-431-1350. If you get something by sale trade, I'll do my best to help you out. We won't charge you for it. So we're going to do that. I'm going to take a little bitty break. I'm going to play a song I had a request for a while ago. So since you guys are kind of slow to respond, I'll play the song. Play this for Jerry Ann. Her husband used to sing this to her. We're going to have Tom Paul and the Glazer Brothers sing it to her. This is Doug York and Billy Country. Thank you.

0: Hey, y'all, this is Anthony with Sooner Electronics. It's that time of the year. Let's go get our favorite ride out and go cruising, whether that be on the street or the dirt. Let's launch the boat on the water, tie it up, and drop an anchor on the cove, pop top. You need audio? 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
3: Hey, y'all, we got just a few minutes left. Looks like about 5 minutes left on today's show for the trade wind. So if you have something to buy, sell, or trade, you can't lay there just yet. Get yourself out of bed, try to find your phone, and then dial this number, 918-431-1315. We'll put you on the radio. Let's talk about some stuff we've had this morning. It hadn't been an abundant amount, but enough to keep me busy. John's got 60 T-posts, selling those, all of those for $40. Said some of them need a little bit of straightening out, but they are usable. That's John at 918-931-8548. Again, 918-931-8548. Debbie calls. She got a turkey fryer, a deep fryer, just slightly used, asking $40 for that, 30-quart pot on that. And also she has for sale a wedding dress, size 16, $75 for a wedding dress. Get yourself married. And also they have for sale a 5-foot by 12-foot metal. It's 12-gauge metal. $125, that sells a lot higher. So give them a call about that. You can talk to Debbie at 918-931-8160. Again, 918-931-8160. And if Daniel happens to be listening, he's the mechanic. I think he's a mobile mechanic, if I'm not mistaken. Jerry Ann would like to talk to you, Daniel. So give Jerry Ann a call, 918-431-1435. Again, 918-431-1435. And then Johnny called. He's got a couple of vehicles for sale. Sounds like a sweet ride. He's got an F-150, a 1995 model. Selling that for $5,000. It's a short and wide, and it's a puff. It's ready for the road, and it'll get you some attention. Also, he's got a 2014. He's selling that for $5,000 on that F-150. He's got also a Nissan Titan, a 2014 model. About 140,000 miles on that, fully loaded, ready for you and your family. It's crew cab, asking $12,500 for that. That's Johnny at 918-207-8615. Again, 918-207-8615. And we got a big singing coming up. That's going to be out at Rocky Ford. That's coming up this Saturday, the 23rd. Get after about 2 o'clock, and then you can settle in and take your lawn chair. And if it's raining, I guess they've got a building to keep you if the rain drops off of you. But they'll have food. They'll have gospel singing. And it's 27 years in the running, and they have got it all figured out. If you want to know how to get there or questions about that singing, Tracy is at 918-864-7395. Again, 918-864-7395. And we had Mary call yesterday. She got a couch for sale, a big couch, $40 bill on the couch. Mary's at 918-822-1968. Again, 918-822-1968. Larry called. He's trying to find an electric cook stove. If you got one, he'd like to talk to you. And also his son has got a home for sale, a 3-bedroom mobile out in Lost City and on 6 acres, 918-822-1160. Good morning on Billy Country.
4: Good morning. Well, I missed you, didn't I?
3: Just about missed. Well, you're about 2 minutes away from getting a busy signal.
4: I understood that. I didn't realize we was running this late. I need a big dolly if somebody's got one. And I'd like to have one that's like a big old U-Haul with a strap, but I don't care as long as it's a good heavy dolly.
3: Okay.
4: All right. And you made me forget. You make me nervous.
3: No, don't. You have to do that.
4: Your wife said you do that to her.
3: No, only when I don't have any money.
4: Oh. Well, yeah, that can make the person nervous. Yeah. Well, I guess I forgot the other thing. I don't guess it's that important.
3: Well, when it gets important, call me back if you need to. Give me your phone number now, though.
4: All right, it's Freeman, Holderby, 918-506-1829. And if anybody's got any of them old riding lawnmowers, the steering wheel, he likes to think of them. And so I'm going to buy up a couple and see if he can make it a few bucks.
3: Lawnmower okay. With the steering wheel, okay.
4: 918-506-1829.
3: I got
4: Scheming
3: that.
4: Freeman.
3: You're scheming. I appreciate you, brother.
4: All right, buddy.
3: You too.
4: I'll call back if I think about it.
3: All right. Hey, Scheming Freeman, trying to find a big dolly, heavy dolly. If you got one and you're not using it, we've got ideas. He'll be glad to buy that from you. Also looking for the old steering wheel type lawnmower, a couple of those. He's going to tinker with them and try to get those, make one out of two or something. Give him a call. He knows all about what he's talking about. He's at 918-506-1829. And I've got about 30 seconds left on today's show. And I'll blow the pilot light out and unplug this thing. And we're going to switch it over to some bluegrass here in just a few more minutes. So if you like good bluegrass, stick around. Good morning on Trade Winds.
4: I remembered.
3: All right, tell me what it is.
4: Hey, they think they can find anything because I'm unemployed at my own choosing. But anyway, I want an old box TV. They got a school project. They're going to do something, and they called me and said, don't let us down.
3: Okay.
4: Well, how in the world are you going to find an old tube TV?
3: Somebody got it. I better get it off here. I'm about 30 seconds over.
4: All right.
3: Thank you.
4: All right.
3: Hey, Scheming Freeman trying to find an old box TV, too. 918-506-1829. And it is time for me to unplug this part of it and move on. I'll be back, and we'll be doing some bluegrass here in just a little bit. You stay there. I'll stay here.
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8: Fox News, I'm Therese Crowley. President Trump says he has time if Iran has the right answers to the latest U.S. peace proposal.
9: Iran's foreign ministry says they are reviewing a new U.S. proposal. This comes as Pakistan's interior minister made a last-minute trip to the Iranian capital of Tehran for talks aimed at moving a possible agreement forward.
8: Fox's Trey Yingston, Tel Aviv. Otherwise, President Trump has warned U.S. forces are loaded for new military strikes quickly if he doesn't get the right answers. A new Fox News poll finds half of voters report rising gas prices are a major problem for them. Senior Ditch Day in the short town of Long Branch, New Jersey, triggered a teen takeover at the Pier Village Boardwalk. Jumping on cars and brawling, 140 police responded, a half dozen arrests. A local says it looked like a bomb went off at the Starbucks. 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
12: News from the Radio Oklahoma News Network. I'm Ann Roberts. Operation Guardian, the Oklahoma Highway Patrol's program to take untrained, unlicensed, and undocumented drivers off the road is now 1 year old. So far, the program that sets up checkpoints along major highways has netted more than 600 drivers who were operating trucks illegally. A parent is attacked by a coyote during school pickup this week at a Tulsa elementary school. Tulsa police say the coyote came from underneath the man's truck and bit him. The animal was located and euthanized and is being tested for rabies. Another example of the danger of being a Little League umpire. More from Radio Oklahoma's David McCollum.
13: A 40-year-old man didn't like how an umpire was calling a Little League baseball game in Seminole County. So he went to home plate, got in the face of the ump, punched him, then threw him to the ground. Jonathan Lee is facing a misdemeanor charge of assault of an athletic official and is facing up to 6 months in jail.
12: From the Radio Oklahoma News Network, I'm Ann Roberts.
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3: Hey, here I am again, and we're going to do some bluegrass now, if that's all right with you. And I think it is. Got a lot of people had been telling me over the last couple of years they'd like to hear some bluegrass. So we're making that happen right now. Our compliments of Zomac Music. They're the ones that helped us sponsor this, so I appreciate them. I was by there yesterday. They got some wonderful instruments over there for sale, and they do all kinds of lessons. So if you own an instrument and you don't know how to play that thing yet, get over there and talk to them at Zomac. They'll get you started and get your musical journey started in a right kind of way. They'll teach you in the right kind of way. So sometimes if you're self-taught, then sometimes it's not done quite right because you don't know what you need to know, but they'll help you out. Zomac Music, and you'll find them at 223 South Muskogee Avenue here in town. We're going to get the bluegrass started. I've got one from a group called Authentic Unlimited, a song called Little Eyes for the gospel portion. And then right after that, Osborne Brothers, Lonesome Feeling. And stick around. This is Bluegrass Time right here on Billy Country.

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That right there was Lonesome River Band doing one called Mahaley's House. I like that song. We got the one coming up from Stephen Wood, Love of the Mountain. I've got him on here playing a lot of gospel stuff and also some older country remakes. But Stephen Wood, the family did a bluegrass compilation, and I like it too. Here's Stephen Wood, Love of the Mountain, right here on Billy Country. And again, we're being sponsored by Zomac Music. Appreciate them and their support. And we've got a big bluegrass festival. And if you haven't heard about it, I'm going to tell you about it right now. Coming up September the 11th and the 12th, a big festival right here in town. And it's free to everybody. So you know, grab a lawn chair and load that in the vehicle and get ready for September the 11th and the 12th. And there you're going to be able to hear Ricky Skaggs, also Rhonda Vincent, Edgar Loudermilk Band, also East Nash Grash, the Goodwin Brothers, Land Run, Spring Street will be there, Heartland Express, Volume 5, and some others. As soon as we know about it, we'll pass it on to you. But until then, here's Stephen Wood, Love of the Mountain, here on Billy Country.

That's Stephen Wood and the family doing one called Love of the Mountain. I love that song. Got East Nash Grass. East Nash Grass is going to be here for our Bluegrass Festival. I found this one called Railroading and Gambling. We're going to do that right now here. Where you at on Billy Country?

0: hurt Ham.
1: What about a man that write a song about Ham?
0: That's crazy, crazy song. I like that. That's Ricky Skaggs, Kentucky Thunder. He may do that one here. He's coming up here in September, be here. It's the 11th, and then, well, actually going to be here the 12th, I think, or the 11th. He'll be here, and then Ricky Skaggs, Kentucky Thunder. Got some good ones on the way. We've got a blood drive going on today. It'll be happening from 3 to 6 o'clock out there at Cookson United Methodist Church. So get out there today between 3 and 6 p.m. Roll up your sleeve, give blood. United Methodist Church at the Fellowship Hall. We've got the weather coming up by Bill's Trash Service sponsoring that, and then we're going to get right back into it full swing, and we're going to do some bluegrass. We got about 35 minutes left, so you stay right there, and I'm going to do the same thing.
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3: Grab the umbrella as you're headed out the door this morning. Widespread showers and thunderstorms will bring periods of heavy rain, with highs today only in the mid-60s to mid-70s. Rain continues into Friday, with temperatures warming slightly into the upper 70s and lower 80s. Flooding in low-lying areas could become a concern with repeated downpours. From the 2 News Weather Center, I'm meteorologist Annie Brown.
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0: Hey, you're staying with me. That's a good thing. We've got bluegrass on the way. We've got one that was actually written by Larry Gatlin, done here at bluegrass style. Daniel Grindstaff does it. A song called Denver. And they got Bill Monroe doing a good one, an old classic one called Blue Moon of Kentucky. Stay there. I'm going to stay here. We're here because we've got Zomac Music sponsoring what we do. Without them and their help, I wouldn't be here, so my hat's off to them. Appreciate what they do for the radio station and the bluegrass. So get over there sometime, Zomac Music. Here's one called Denver by Daniel Grindstaff. Where you at here on Billy Country?

That was written by, what was his name? That was the Gatlin brothers. Well, actually, Larry Gatlin wrote it. One called Denver. Got a good one from the father of bluegrass, they call him, Bill Monroe. Man, he set the stage for what bluegrass is today. This is one called Blue Moon of Kentucky. Get my mind working, and it'll kick in here in a bit. Coffee is kind of leveling out. This is Doug Rick and Billy Guthrie.

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3: All right, get your fresh cup of coffee because we got some good music on the way. We've got one from the Band of Rooks. R-U-H-K-S is the way they spell it. My Old Tattoo. And then Kenny Baker doing a classic one called Back Up and Push. This is Doug York and Billy Country doing some bluegrass right now. And coming up Sunday, normally I play gospel and some southern gospel and also southern a little bit of bluegrass, but this Sunday I'm doing it just a little bit different. This Sunday, nothing but bluegrass gospel. So join me this Sunday from 1 to 3 o'clock, right where you're at, here on Billy Country. Here's My Old Tattoo here on Billy Country.

That's some wonderful fiddle playing right there. That's Kenny Baker doing one called Back Up and Push. Got next song by actually a group called Casey and the Attaboy doing one that was made famous by Jerry Reed. Eastbound and Down, and we got the weather coming up right around the corner, sponsored by Hart Funeral Home. So stick around for the weather. Stick around for the bluegrass. 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
1: Grab the umbrella as you're headed out the door this morning. Widespread showers and thunderstorms will bring periods of heavy rain with highs today only in the mid-60s to mid-70s. Rain continues into Friday with temperatures warming slightly into the upper 70s and lower 80s. Flooding in low-lying areas could become a concern with repeated downpours. From the 2 News Weather Center, I'm meteorologist Annie Brown.
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2: Hey, it looks like I'm going to have time for about three more. I'm going to load it up with some good ones. We've got Dual Lawson and Quicksilver. Also, Dell Ann Bradley and Trey Henson. I'm going to try to get all those in there before I get out of here for the day. Hope you guys are having a good, good Thursday. And today is the 21st day of May. My name is Doug Rook. I'm your host. And I'll be back here tomorrow morning, bright and ugly, about 6 a.m., playing some good classic country. We do that from 6 to 8. Then 8 o'clock, 8:05 precisely, we do Trade Winds. So you can join me tomorrow for that. And then again, tomorrow, 9 o'clock till 10 o'clock, Bluegrass. We'll be doing that. And then Sunday, Bluegrass Gospel. I'll be doing that from 1 to 3 o'clock, right where you're at here on Billy Country. So here's Dole Lawson and Quicksilver. You got to dig a little deeper.

Cool loss in Quicksilver right there, Dillon. You got to dig a little deeper. We got some good ones yet to play. I've got a couple of good ones. I've got Dellen Bradley and also Trey Hensley picking a fool out of that guitar. He's quite the picker. My name is Doug York, and I hope I've entertained you today. We'll be back here and try it again tomorrow. If I didn't succeed today, I'll do my best to do it tomorrow. We got some good ones on the way. This is Doug York and Billy Country, and again, being sponsored by Zomac Music. Appreciate their support on what we do here on the Bluegrass Show. Here's Dellen Bradley.

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1: News. I'm Chris Foster. As President Trump waits for Iran's response to a peace proposal, there's a report he may not like the answer to his demand to hand over uranium.
2: Reuters says Iran's Supreme Leader Ayatollah Mojtaba Khamenei has issued a directive that the near weapons-grade material must stay inside the country. The United States has been pushing for the uranium to be confiscated, with Israel's Prime Minister vowing to continue to fight until that happens.
1: Fox's Jonathan Savage. A former federal prosecutor in Florida is accused of stealing a copy of a sealed report on the drop case about President Trump taking classified documents from the White House.
3: 62-year-old Carmen Mercedes Leinberger of Port St. Lucie, Florida, a former assistant U.S. attorney, is accused of altering file names of documents related to the special counsel's case and sending them to her own personal email account.
1: Fox's Evan Brown. 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
6: News from the Radio Oklahoma News Network. I'm Ann Roberts. 30 points from the NBA's MVP, Shai Gilgeous-Alexander, and increased defensive pressure led to a Thunder win last night, 122-113. That ties up the Western Conference Finals Series 1-1. The teams will meet again for Game 3 in San Antonio Friday. After OU beat Alabama and Norman back in 24, fans flooded the playing field in celebration. The latest on a lawsuit that resulted from that. Radio Oklahoma's David McCollum reports.
7: During the post-game field storming, Holden Moxley says he was struck in the back of the head by Alabama defensive back Dre Kirkpatrick Jr. Moxley sued Kirkpatrick, but District Judge Thad Balkman dismissed the lawsuit, ruling Moxley should not have been on the field in the first place. Moxley says he plans to appeal to the Oklahoma Supreme Court.
6: 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From the Radio Oklahoma News Network, I'm Ann Roberts.
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Valley Country 96.3, 1350 AM and 93.3, and for gifts in this call slowly, there's the great Webb Pierce. Well, we roll into Thursday. Thunder took care of business last night, even that series up. We'll talk about that. Charlie Pride, the Judds, and Joe D, and the Chicks in minutes. Now, Ricky Van Shelton.

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1: Grab the umbrella as you're headed out the door this morning. Widespread showers and thunderstorms will bring periods of heavy rain, with highs today only in the mid-60s to mid-70s. Rain continues into Friday, with temperatures warming slightly into the upper 70s and lower 80s. Flooding in low-lying areas could become a concern with repeated downpours. From the 2 News Weather Center, I'm meteorologist Annie Brown.
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0: Billy Country 96.3, 1350 AM and 93.3 in Fort Gibson. Love that. Just a country boy. It's Don Williams here on a Maverick Midday. All right, coming up on the other side, Colin Ray. Play Jesse Coulter too, and Steve Earle and Conway and Jamie Fricky in the next 30 minutes.
1: 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That's where CASA of Cherokee Country steps in. 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And right now, you can help those dreams. Literally. CASA of Cherokee Country will be at Reeser's Grocery Store here in Tahlequah, Saturdays from 9 a.m. to 3 p.m., selling raffle tickets for something truly special. 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
3: 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I'm the host of Country Gospel Music here every Sunday from 1 p.m. to 3 p.m. right here on Billy Country, 96.3 FM, 93.3 in Fort Gibson, and 1350 KTOQ in Tahlequah. I'd love it if you join me. I think you'll like what you hear. My name is Doug York. Please see me on Sunday.
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0: 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And here's Steve Earle's Guitar Town on a Maverick Midday. Well, I do believe the Muskogee Fair is opening tonight, and I do believe you can save money if you go over there tonight. Tonight is what they call a Friends and Family Night. All rides are half off. Of course, that's at Hatbox. Admission's free, games, food, trucks, and concerts. It's all going on tonight, and again, half-price rides tonight. Free to get in, so go out to the fair. It's always a lot of fun. All right, Conway and Janie Fricke and Neil McCoy coming up here next.
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2: Grab the umbrella as you're headed out the door this morning. Widespread showers and thunderstorms will bring periods of heavy rain, with highs today only in the mid-60s to mid-70s. Rain continues into Friday, with temperatures warming slightly into the upper 70s and lower 80s. Flooding in low-lying areas could become a concern with repeated downpours. From the 2 News Weather Center, I'm meteorologist Annie Brown.
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1: I'm Therese Crowley. President Trump speaking at the White House on Iran, which may have a response to the latest U.S. peace proposal.
2: No formal peace plan announced just yet, but there still is a lot of cautious optimism here in the Gulf. Yes, the Strait of Hormuz remains mostly closed off, but there hasn't been any sort of major escalations between the U.S. and Iran.
1: Fox's Jeff Paul in Dubai. President Trump said Iran, if it doesn't have the right answers, U.S. forces are loaded to strike quickly. Gulf states working to make the Strait of Hormuz obsolete. UAE says its pipeline bypass is 50% complete. A new Fox News poll finds half of voters report rising gas prices are a major problem for them. $4.56 a gallon today for the Memorial Day getaway. And the Democratic National Committee under pressure released its autopsy on how Kamala Harris lost the 24 election. 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
3: News for the Radio Oklahoma News Network. I'm Ken Johnson. One person is in custody after two separate fires at Walmart stores in Edmond in Oklahoma City today. Clothing racks were apparently set on fire inside the store, setting off fire alarms, sending employees outside before opening time. Arson is suspected, but the investigation is still ongoing. More minutes for Thunder center Isaiah Hartenstein in Game 2 leads to a better result as OKC beat the Spurs 122-113. Hartenstein played just 12 minutes in Game 1, but kept the Spurs' Victor Wembanyama from being explosive in Game 2.
4: And just do whatever the team needs, and I'm just kind of one of those players that brings physicality to the game, and I think that's just kind of what we needed. But in general, I think everyone just stepped up the physicality.
3: The series moves to San Antonio for Game 3 on Friday night. Radio Oklahoma News Network, I'm Ken Johnson.
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It's Marty Robbins out of Maverick Midday. All right, Garth and Barbara Mandrell and Reba, Alan Jackson in minutes. 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

0: Valley Country 96.3, 1350 AM and 93.3 in Fort Gibson, heading down to the Chattahoochee. There's Alan Jackson, who I believe next month will be doing his very final show. Big show at Bridgestone Arena there in Nashville as he's getting ready to call it a career. Speaking of Nashville, I don't know if you heard the news that broke yesterday, but Nashville is going to get a Super Bowl. You know, they're building this brand new stadium that the Titans will play in. And so 2030, they will get the Super Bowl in Nashville. Tell me how excited that town will be, how crazy that town will be when they host the Super Bowl coming up in 4 years. Amazing. All right, Jeannie Pruitt, Josh Turner, Toby, and Johnny Cash all coming up.
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3: Grab the umbrella as you're headed out the door this morning. Widespread showers and thunderstorms will bring periods of heavy rain with highs today only in the mid-60s to mid-70s. Rain continues into Friday with temperatures warming slightly into the upper 70s and lower 80s. Flooding in low-lying areas could become a concern with repeated downpours. From the 2 News Weather Center, I'm meteorologist Annie Brown.
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I know I've said it too many times before. I said I'd never say it again. I guess I should say anything at all, since you're supposed to belong to him. But I just can't let you go without telling you just how much I love you.

guess that's about all I gotta say. So I'm just gonna take my bags and I'm gonna walk. I know those bright lights are calling, honey. Big fine cars and fancy clothes. But if you ever want somebody to just love you, and someday you just may, just give me a call. You know where I am.

My name is Jess French, pastor of Elder and Baptist Church, and I listen to Doug York Gospel on Sunday from 1 p.m. to 3 p.m., and I enjoy it very much. If you haven't tuned in, try it. I believe you would enjoy it also on Billy Country 96.3 FM.

0: Here's a look at this day in history. 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
1: In 1536, Anne Boleyn, the second wife of King Henry VIII and mother of the future Queen Elizabeth I, was executed in the Tower of London after being convicted of adultery. On this day in 1967, the U.S., Great Britain, and the Soviet Union ratified a treaty banning nuclear weapons in space. Today in 1994, former First Lady Jacqueline Kennedy Onassis died in New York City at the age of 62. And on this day in 1935, Lawrence of Arabia died. T.E. Lawrence had been a liaison officer between the British Army and Arab fighters in World War I. His exploits were captured in a documentary and shown worldwide. The Arabian adventurer met his end while swerving to avoid two kids on bicycles. And that's this day in history.
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0: Billy Country, 96.3, 1350 AM and 93.3 in Fort Gibson. She went calling Wildfire. I love that. Michael Martin Murphy. All right, Bob Loftus Furniture has your 2 News Weather. Charlie Rich and Mighty Merle. Coming up here next as we head towards the Maverick Midday Buffet.
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3: Grab the umbrella as you're headed out the door this morning. Widespread showers and thunderstorms will bring periods of heavy rain with highs today only in the mid-60s to mid-70s. Rain continues into Friday with temperatures warming slightly into the upper 70s and lower 80s. Flooding in low-lying areas could become a concern with repeated downpours. From the 2 News Weather Center, I'm meteorologist Annie Brown.
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6: I'm Chris Foster. The Democratic National Committee releases its report on what went wrong in 2024 when Vice President Kamala Harris lost the election to President Trump.
7: One of its arguments is that Democrats lost connection with working class Americans, focusing too much on anti-Trump messaging instead of coming up with a strong economic message that would resonate with voters in the South, Midwest, and rural America. It says Democrats need to do more to meet voters where they're getting their content, like social media.
6: Fox's Madeline Rivera. Secretary of State Marco Rubio says he hopes Pakistani negotiators' visit to Iran today helps advance the latest peace proposal.
8: If we can get a good deal done, that would be great. I'm not here to tell you that it's going to happen for sure, but I'm here to tell you that we're going to do everything we can to see if we can get one. But if we can't get a good deal, the president's been clear. He has other options.
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9: News from the Radio Oklahoma News Network. I'm David McCollum. Another round in the ongoing battle between the governor and the attorney general. State Capitol correspondent Trey Davis has more.
10: Governor Stitt exercised his authority as leader of the executive branch to direct the attorney general in writing to cooperate with the Trump administration's audit of Medicaid fraud control units to protect state tax dollars from bad actors. The governor's letter comes almost a month after the attorney general requested a state audit of the Oklahoma Healthcare Authority. Stitt called the AG's request politically motivated and aligned with the interest of major donors opposed to recent efforts to increase accountability and protect taxpayers.
9: A $2 million donation for expansion of the OU Health Stevenson Cancer Center Tulsa location. 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The expanded facility is expected to open in 2028. 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
14: 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This update brought to you by the U.S. Postal Service. Oklahoma Governor Kevin Stitt signed House Bill 2153, removing the state's one-year transfer sit-out requirement, but the Oklahoma Secondary School Activities Association says its current eligibility rules remain in effect unless member schools vote to change them, leaving the policy shift up to the association. A plane from Vance Air Force Base in Enid made an emergency landing at McConnell Air Force Base in Wichita after touching down without landing gear. Officials say both pilots were not injured. The crash is under investigation. Oklahoma is tightening summer camp safety rules after last year's deadly Camp Mystic flood in Texas. A new law will require camps statewide to have detailed emergency action plans, staff training, and weather alert systems in place by January 2027 or risk shutdown. 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

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Got a tiger by the tail. Watch out. I wonder if that's a Fort Gibson tiger. Curious about that. My hometown. All right, we're going to come back here as we roll through the Maverick Midday Buffet. The Oaks in minutes and Roseanne Cash and Leanne Rimes too. Now, Nitty Gritty Dirt Bin.

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2: Grab the umbrella as you're headed out the door this morning. Widespread showers and thunderstorms will bring periods of heavy rain, with highs today only in the mid-60s to mid-70s. Rain continues into Friday, with temperatures warming slightly into the upper 70s and lower 80s. Flooding in low-lying areas could become a concern with repeated downpours. From the 2 News Weather Center, I'm meteorologist Annie Brown.
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Yeah? Huh? Now, this is the killer speaking. Do I like what?

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0: group. Still, others mentioned the relaxed atmosphere in the evenings. 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

0: Philly Country 96.3, 1350 AM and 93.3 in Phil Gibson. Love that. Leanne Womack. If you don't follow her on Instagram, you need to. She's got some fun recipes and stuff she does. I saw she posted some pictures of herself at the ACM Awards the other night. Just looks amazing. Never seems to age, that woman. She's incredible. All right, T.G. Shepherd and Randy Travis coming up. Let's get you two news weather. It's brought to you by Keys Lawn and Garden as we head into Memorial Day weekend.
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3: Periods of rain today, even a few thunderstorms possible. Heavy rainfall could lead to localized ponding on roadways. High temperatures only in the upper 60s with a light breeze. Showers will gradually taper off overnight and into your Friday morning. We'll be left with mostly cloudy skies on Friday, a bit warmer with highs in the 70s, and another round of rain possible that night. In the 2 News Weather Center, I'm meteorologist Mike Grogan.
4: 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Oklahoma baseball opening up their run in the SEC tournament today. They are going to match up against LSU. Fourth matchup between these two teams this year. And so far, Oklahoma has won 2 of 3. Oklahoma State, they're going to begin their run in the Big 12 baseball tournament on Thursday against UCF. And Oral Roberts baseball, they're going to open up their run in the Summit League Championship coming up tomorrow when they are set to take on South Dakota State. Oklahoma City Thunder basketball, they lose to the San Antonio Spurs in double overtime yesterday, 122-115 in game one of their playoff series. Game two is coming up tomorrow night.
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1: News. I'm Therese Crowley. Memorial Day blast off. Biggest crush on the roads today, tomorrow, and Monday afternoon. AAA finds the price of gas at $4.56 a gallon, 56 cents more than a month ago. Half of voters say that's a major problem. The Fox News poll finds only 30% of voters approve of the Trump economy. So he's taking on high grocery prices today, rolling back expensive Biden regulations on refrigerants, saving grocers billions in new coolers that didn't keep food as cold.
2: Thanks to today's reforms, the American people have lower grocery prices, cheaper transportation of goods, lower costs of air conditioning, at no detriment at all to our country. Zero. Including environmental detriment.
1: On Iran, the president says U.S. military forces are ready to go if Iran doesn't have the right answer on a peace deal. 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
3: News from the Radio Oklahoma News Network. I'm David McCollum. Another round in the ongoing battle between the governor and the attorney general. State Capitol correspondent Trey Davis has more.
4: Governor Stitt exercised his authority as leader of the executive branch to direct the attorney general in writing to cooperate with the Trump administration's audit of Medicaid fraud control units to protect state tax dollars from bad actors. The governor's letter comes almost a month after the attorney general requested a state audit of the Oklahoma Health Care Authority. Stitt called the AG's request politically motivated and aligned with the interest of major donors opposed to recent efforts to increase accountability and protect taxpayers.
3: A $2 million donation for expansion of the OU Health Stevenson Cancer Center Tulsa location. The gift from the Stewart Family Foundation will provide new examination rooms, infusion spaces, imaging services, and room for clinical trials. The expanded facility is expected to open in 2028. 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

0: The highways that wind and wander over mountains and valleys, deserts and plains. I guess I've drove about all of them. 'Cause for the past 25 years now, the cab of a truck has been my home. And it'd be kind of hard for me to settle down and not be on the go. Well, I remember the first truck I drove. I was so proud I could hardly wait to get home to show my wife and little boy. And my little boy was so excited like when he saw his first snow. He wasn't old enough to say too many words. He just kept hollering, "Giddy up, go, Daddy. 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Giddy up, go. 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Of course, I was gone a lot. And after about 6 years, I got home one day and found my wife and little boy gone. I couldn't find out what happened. Nobody seemed to know. So from that day on, it's been me and old Giddy Up Go. I've made a lot of friends at all the truck stops. And some of them would kid me about my little sign. Of course, they knew where I got the name. 'Cause I told them about that little boy of mine. And Hiya's first word about the truck was, "Giddy up, go." Today I was barreling down old 66 when up beside me pulled a brand new diesel rig. Both stacks blowing black coal. And as he pulled around and back in front of me, a big lump came in my throat. And my eyes watered like I had a bad old cold. A little sign on the back of the truck that read, "Giddy up, go." Well, I pushed old Giddy up and stayed right on him until the next truck stop where he'd pulled up. I waited till he went in and I offered to buy him a cup. Well, we got to talking shop and I said, "How did you come by the name on your truck, Giddy Up Go?" Well, he said, "I got it from my pop. Dad used to drive a truck. That's what Mom talked about a lot. You see, I lost Mom when I was just past 16. And I lost all track of Pop. Mom said he got the name from me." I shook his hand and told him that I had something I wanted him to see. I took him out to the old truck and brushed off some of the dirt so the name would show. And his eyes got big and bright as he read, "Giddy up, go." Oh, we had a lot of things to talk about, and buddy, I felt like a king. And now we've just pulled back on old 66, and he handled that rig better than any gear jammer that I'd ever seen. Well, now the lines on the highway have got a much brighter glow as we go roaring down the road and me staring at a little sign that reads, "Giddy up, go."
1: 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All right, Kitty Wells and Wrestles Heart and Brooks and Dunn, who just won the ACM for best duo the other night. We'll play them and Clint Black too. Now it's Eddie Raven.

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0: 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My neck's broken heart. There's Kix, Ronnie. All right, Lynn Anderson, Gene Watson, Trent Willman, and Ronnie Millsap coming up in minutes.
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3: Periods of rain today, even a few thunderstorms possible. Heavy rainfall could lead to localized ponding on roadways. High temperatures only in the upper 60s with a light breeze. Showers will gradually taper off overnight and into your Friday morning. We'll be left with mostly cloudy skies on Friday, a bit warmer with highs in the 70s, and another round of rain possible that night. In the 2 News Weather Center, I'm meteorologist Mike Grogan.
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0: 1350 AM and 93.3 in Fort Gibson. And here's T.G. Shepherd in the last Cheater's Waltz on a Maverick Midday. All right. Late, great Keith Whitley and Big Ed Bruce and Emmy Lou and John Connolly and Crystal Gayle all lined up for you.
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0: Philly Country, 96.3, 1350 AM, 93.3 in Fort Gibson. I wish I could hurt that way again. It's T. Gray and Brown. All right, we look at your two news weather as we head towards the holiday weekend. It's going to wrap it up for me. Jason's in here next. Have yourself a great Thursday. I'll be in here tomorrow right after legend Doug York. And, man, we'll be steaming into the big Memorial Day weekend. Have a great night. I'll see you tomorrow. Till then, take time to be kind. 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
1: Philly Country, KPLQ, and your two news weather forecast.
2: Periods of rain today, even a few thunderstorms possible. Heavy rainfall could lead to localized ponding on roadways. High temperatures only in the upper 60s with a light breeze. Showers will gradually taper off overnight and into your Friday morning. We'll be left with mostly cloudy skies on Friday, a bit warmer with highs in the 70s, and another round of rain possible that night. In the 2 News Weather Center, I'm meteorologist Mike Grogan.
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1: News. I'm Tom Graham. The Justice Department says 15 people in Minnesota are facing charges. They're accused of defrauding state-managed Medicaid programs out of $90 million as part of an autism scheme.
2: The way the scam worked is these centers encourage parents to get diagnoses for their kids that were bogus, then bill the government and U.S. taxpayers for treatment of autism for a kid that didn't need it.
1: Fox's Mike Tobin there. The Trump administration loosening a federal rule forcing grocery stores and air-conditioned companies to reduce greenhouse gases used in cooling equipment, arguing the cost of compliance is just too high.
3: Many grocery stores and restaurants had no choice but to replace their refrigerators entirely. They went out of business, half of them. And these costs rose. Americans faced higher grocery prices.
1: President Trump speaking at the White House today. 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
2: News from the Radio Oklahoma News Network. I'm David McCollum. The governor has signed a bill to codify into law 2-state questions approved by voters a decade ago. State Capitol correspondent Trey Davis reports.
3: The Legislative Office of Finance needs accurate data to determine the dollar amount of savings generated by the passage of State Questions 780 and 781 in 2016. Representative Melody Blancet.
4: Currently, they're having to estimate because they have not historically had the information they needed.
3: The State Questions change petty property and low-level drug crimes from felonies to misdemeanors. The incarceration savings are to pay for court-ordered rehab, mental health assistance, and drug court.
2: The annual Trail of Tears bike ride comes to an end tomorrow when 11 Choctaw bicycle riders arrive in Durant. The 400-mile ride through Alabama, Mississippi, Arkansas, and Oklahoma honors Choctaw ancestors who were forced to leave their homelands in Mississippi and Alabama to what was then Indian Territory. More on these stories at RadioOklahomaNews.com. For the Radio Oklahoma News Network, I'm David McCollum.
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It's the afternoon drive. Jason Mathis with you right up until 7 o'clock tonight, playing all the hits like Dwight Yoakam, I Sang Dixie, on the afternoon drive on Billy Country.

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0: 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It's Mo and Joe on the way with the good old boys on Billy Country.
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4: Periods of rain today. A few thunderstorms possible. Heavy rainfall could lead to localized ponding on roadways. High temperatures only in the upper 60s with a light breeze. Showers will gradually taper off overnight and into your Friday morning. We'll be left with mostly cloudy skies on Friday, a bit warmer with highs in the 70s, and another round of rain possible that night. In the 2 News Weather Center, I'm meteorologist Mike Grogan.
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2: Periods of rain today, even a few thunderstorms possible. Heavy rainfall could lead to localized ponding on roadways. High temperatures only in the upper 60s with a light breeze. Showers will gradually taper off overnight and into your Friday morning. We'll be left with mostly cloudy skies on Friday, a bit warmer with highs in the 70s, and another round of rain possible that night. In the 2 News Weather Center, I'm meteorologist Mike Grogan.
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3: Fox News, I'm Carmen Roberts. President Trump postpones an executive order on artificial intelligence.
4: We're leading China, we're leading everybody, and I don't want to do anything that's going to get in the way of that lead.
3: And that order would have given the government more oversight over the AI industry. The Justice Department announces charges against 15 accused fraudsters in Minnesota.
5: They include the highest loss amount ever charged in a Medicaid case in Minnesota. And the largest autism fraud scheme ever charged by the Department of Justice.
3: Assistant Attorney General Colin McDonald, the DOJ says the $90 million bust involves schemes to bilk taxpayers for bogus health care services. And millions of Americans hit the highways. AAA estimates a record 39 million people will drive at least 50 miles Memorial Weekend. 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
2: News from the Radio Oklahoma News Network. I'm David McCollum. A program to identify illegal immigrants committing crimes has been in operation for 1 year now. Radio Oklahoma's Ann Roberts has an update on Operation Guardian.
3: The Oklahoma Highway Patrol says Operation Guardian identified 600 drivers who were operating trucks illegally. The program includes checkpoints along major highways to take untrained, unlicensed, and undocumented drivers off the roads. Operation Guardian also focuses on locating undocumented children placed with sponsors or guardians to check their welfare. That part of the operation has recovered 147 endangered children and 61 Amber Alert children.
2: A $5,000 reward for information on who set fire to the Adair County Sheriff's home last week. Agents with the Bureau of Alcohol, Tobacco, Firearms, and Explosives and deputies with the Adair County Sheriff's Office are investigating the fire. Investigators found evidence of forced entry inside the home, and an ignitable liquid was discovered. More on these stories at RadioOklahomaNews.com. For the Radio Oklahoma News Network, I'm David McCollum.
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Gentleman Jim Reeves on Billy Country with He'll Have to Go. It is the afternoon drive. Jason Mathis hanging out with you in the 3 o'clock hour. How are you today? Are you getting geared up for a big Memorial Day weekend? Because it starts tomorrow, and lots of business is going to be closed on Monday. So if you've got business in town, you might want to take care of it tomorrow or call ahead. Here's Alabama. Can't keep a good man down on the afternoon drive on Billy Country.

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3: Periods of rain today, even a few thunderstorms possible. Heavy rainfall could lead to localized ponding on roadways. High temperatures only in the upper 60s with a light breeze. Showers will gradually taper off overnight and into your Friday morning. We'll be left with mostly cloudy skies on Friday, a bit warmer with highs in the 70s, and another round of rain possible that night. In the 2 News Weather Center, I'm meteorologist Mike Grogan.
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0: We're going to hold on. 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It's the afternoon drive. Jason Mathis hanging out with you, and I hope you are having a fantastic Thursday. Looking ahead at the weather forecast, guess what? This weekend going to be a little wet in spots. Thunderstorms, big chances Friday and Saturday, 50% on Saturday, 90% overnight tonight, 80% tomorrow, and then Sunday going to be okay, but then Memorial Day, 81 degrees. Going to be beautiful, so you can still get out and about and do some stuff. Don't go anywhere. We're going to take a break when we come back. It's Toby in 35 miles per hour town on Billy Country.
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0: Close Enough and Others, No Talk Triple Play with Michael Martin Murphy and What's Forever For. And speaking of Michael Martin Murphy, that great song Wildfire, which was also the title of a movie, that movie is out now, and it was filmed in part around Locust Grove, around Pegs, out at the old Sycamore Springs. So be sure to check that one out. Your 2 News weather forecast coming up next, and Donna Fargo, Crystal Gale on the way as we get set for the 4 o'clock hour on Billy Country.
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2: Periods of rain today, even a few thunderstorms possible. Heavy rainfall could lead to localized ponding on roadways. High temperatures only in the upper 60s with a light breeze. Showers will gradually taper off overnight and into your Friday morning. We'll be left with mostly cloudy skies on Friday, a bit warmer with highs in the 70s, and another round of rain possible that night. In the 2 News Weather Center, I'm meteorologist Mike Grogan.
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1: Fox News, I'm Tom Graham. President Trump says talks with Iran are ongoing as he continues to hold off on re-escalating the conflict with Tehran.
2: We're negotiating, and we'll see. But either we're going to get it one way or the other. We're going to either make sure they don't have a nuclear weapon, or we're going to have to do something very drastic.
1: Now, the president insisting Iran must abandon its nuclear ambitions as part of any permanent ceasefire deal. A Tennessee death row inmate's execution called off. Fox's Jeff Manasso.
3: All appeals were exhausted ahead of Tony Carruthers' planned execution Thursday, though it was his vein that prison officials were unable to find, leading Tennessee to halt the lethal injection, which prompted Governor Bill Lee to grant a one-year stay after he'd previously announced that he wouldn't intervene.
1: Carruthers was convicted of murdering three people. 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
6: News from the Radio Oklahoma News Network. I'm Bob Sands. What's described as a forensic investigation by the governor has led to his order for the state's weatherization program to come to a halt. Governor Stitt says the probe found $663,000 in questioned or unallowable costs. The program is administered through the Community Action Agency of Oklahoma City and Oklahoma and Canadian counties. Anyone knowingly possessing or delivering abortion medications outside of a medical setting is now committing a felony in Oklahoma. Governor Stitt signed the bill into law, which carries prison terms up to 10 years and $100,000 fines. A person seeking mifepristone or other such drugs for themselves is not illegal, and doctors can still prescribe the medication. The death of a state prison inmate now under investigation, 25-year-old Justin Howard found deceased, circumstances not yet released. For the Radio Oklahoma News Network, I'm Bob Sands.
7: Estaba transmitiendo en vivo consejos de maquillaje cuando nuestro internet se cortó. 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
12: 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This update brought to you by Cintas. Oklahoma is tightening summer camp safety rules after last year's deadly Camp Mystic flood in Texas. A new law will require camps statewide to have detailed emergency action plans, staff training, and weather alert systems in place by January 2027 or risk shutdown. Oklahoma Governor Kevin Stitt signed House Bill 2153, removing the state's one-year transfer sit-out requirement, but the Oklahoma Secondary School Activities Association
13: Association says its current eligibility rules remain in effect unless member schools vote to change them, leaving the policy shift up to the association. A plane from Vance Air Force Base in Enid made an emergency landing at McConnell Air Force Base in Wichita after touching down without landing gear. Officials say both pilots were not injured. The crash is under investigation. With the news flash, I'm Trey Westerberg, Billy Country 96.3 and 1350.
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I don't want to play house. 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It's the afternoon drive. Jason Mathis riding along with you right up until 7 o'clock tonight. Thanks for letting me tag along and play all the hits like Billy Joe Shaver, Old Five and Dimers on Billy Country.

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And some Jerry Reed coming up with Lord Mr. Ford.

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1: Periods of rain today, even a few thunderstorms possible. Heavy rainfall could lead to localized ponding on roadways. High temperatures only in the upper 60s with a light breeze. Showers will gradually taper off overnight and into your Friday morning. We'll be left with mostly cloudy skies on Friday, a bit warmer with highs in the 70s, and another round of rain possible that night. In the 2 News Weather Center, I'm meteorologist Mike Grogan.
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0: dropping the curtain on another set of all your favorites with Sammy Smith and help me make it through the night. It is the afternoon drive. Jason Mathis hanging out with you and a couple of country singers celebrating birthdays today. Hudson Westbrook turning 22 years old and Cody Johnson, the new entertainer of the year. He is turning 39 years old. So hard to believe that he's that old, really. Don't go anywhere. Joe DeMasina coming up with Bye Bye on the Afternoon Drive on Billy Country.
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0: 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It's the Afternoon Drive. And speaking of Leanne Womack, she's got a new duet out with Parker McCollum. Go check it out. Your 2 News weather forecast, it's on the way, and Glenn Campbell, Randy Travis, Joe Diffie coming up as we get set for the 5 o'clock hour on Billy Country.
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2: Periods of rain today, even a few thunderstorms possible. Heavy rainfall could lead to localized ponding on roadways. High temperatures only in the upper 60s with a light breeze. Showers will gradually taper off overnight and into your Friday morning. We'll be left with mostly cloudy skies on Friday, a bit warmer with highs in the 70s, and another round of rain possible that night. In the 2 News Weather Center, I'm meteorologist Mike Grogan.
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1: Fox News, I'm Tom Rigotti. A ceasefire between the U.S. and Iran continues to hang in the balance as peace talks move forward. Fox's Ashley Webster reports.
2: Secretary of State Marco Rubio say there's a hope that the United States and Tehran are getting closer on a peace deal that will bring an end to the war. As it stands, Iranian leaders are still reviewing the latest counter-peace proposal from Washington.
1: Iran continues to insist it will not give up its nuclear program. The mastermind of a government food program for children in Minnesota is sentenced to decades behind bars.
3: The woman convicted as a kingpin in one of the largest Medicaid scams in the Minnesota fraud boom is sentenced to 41.5 years in prison. Amy Bach is also on the hook for $243 million in restitution. That's the amount of money the court determined was scammed from taxpayers in that Feeding Our Future scandal alone.
1: Fox's Mike Tobin, America's listening to Fox News.
4: News from the Radio Oklahoma News Network. I'm Bob Sands. Prices at the pump are on average in every state over $4 a gallon nationwide. It's the first time in 4 years that's happened. AAA puts the average price of gas in Oklahoma at just under $4.10 a gallon. That's for regular. Higher grades of gas go all the way up to $4.80 a gallon. Diesel fuel average $5.07 a gallon. Whistleblower complaints to the Department of Commerce leads to the governor putting a halt to weatherization programs. State Capitol correspondent Trey Davis has details.
5: A forensic audit revealed a program vendor received $663,000 for questionable or unallowable expenses. As a result, Governor Stitt ordered the program that helps people weatherize their homes halted immediately. He also directed the Attorney General to investigate. The program is run by Community Action Agency of Oklahoma City and Oklahoma and Canadian counties.
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8: 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This update brought to you by the U.S. Postal Service. Oklahoma Governor Kevin Stitt signed House Bill 2153, removing the state's one-year transfer sit-out requirement, but the Oklahoma Secondary School Activities Association says its current eligibility rules remain in effect unless member schools vote to change them, leaving the policy shift up to the association. A plane from Vance Air Force Base in Enid made an emergency landing at McConnell Air Force Base in Wichita after touching down without landing gear. Officials say both pilots were not injured. The crash is under investigation. Oklahoma is tightening summer camp safety rules after last year's deadly Camp Mystic flood in Texas. A new law will require camps statewide to have detailed emergency action plans, staff training, and weather alert systems in place by January 2027 or risk shutdown. With the News Flash, I'm Trey Westerberg, Billy Country 96.3 and 1350.
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lock the doors and squeal the tires. It's 5 o'clock on a Thursday. Time for you to head home and get your day started right at home. Johnny Cash, Ballad of a Teenage Queen, getting us kicked off in the 5 o'clock hour. Good afternoon to you. Jason Mathis with you, getting you closer and closer to the Memorial Day holiday. Now the question is, are you taking tomorrow and Monday off or just Monday? Here's John Anderson, 1959 on the afternoon drive on Billy Country.

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1: 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Well, Carson Daly, he has shocked his crew. He has shocked his co-host, Jenna Bush Hager, as he said that he will not allow his kids to date vegetarians or vegans. He said that food is a staple in his family, and with his dad bod, he is not going to have someone picky around. He'd tell them to dump him, that he was no good. I'm all about the beef, the chicken, and the pork, but hey, eat that red meat. It's good for you. Your 2 News weather forecast coming up next, brought to you by Bob Loftus Furniture, and some Charlie Rich on the way, just rolling with the flow on the Afternoon Drive on Billy Country.
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4: Periods of rain today, even a few thunderstorms possible. Heavy rainfall could lead to localized ponding on roadways. High temperatures only in the upper 60s with a light breeze. Showers will gradually taper off overnight and into your Friday morning. We'll be left with mostly cloudy skies on Friday, a bit warmer with highs in the 70s, and another round of rain possible that night. In the 2 News Weather Center, I'm meteorologist Mike Grogan.
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0: 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And speaking of taking the long way, despite higher gas prices and airfare, 45 million Americans are expected to travel for the Memorial Day weekend, making it one of the busiest Memorial Days ever. Of those travelers, 39 million are expected to be on the road, according to AAA. So if you plan on driving to your destination this holiday weekend, the most important thing, timing. So the best time to get on the road? Well, they say it's before 11 a.m. and after 9 p.m. The worst traffic expected in the afternoons, especially today and tomorrow. So if you're hoping to avoid traffic coming home, consider leaving Sunday instead of a Monday. Something to think about because, hey, holiday weekends, drivers are terrible. Don't go anywhere when we come back. Martina McBride and Wild Angels on the Afternoon Drive on Billy Country.
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0: wrapping up three in a row on the afternoon drive on Billy Country with Vern Gosden, just chiseled in stone. David Allen Coe also in that set of three. Your two news weather forecast brought to you by Northeastern Health Systems coming up. And some Eddie Rabbit, George Jones, Patty Loveless on the way as we get set for the 6 o'clock hour on Billy Country.
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8: Periods of rain today, even a few thunderstorms possible. Heavy rainfall could lead to localized ponding on roadways. High temperatures only in the upper 60s with a light breeze. Showers will gradually taper off overnight and into your Friday morning. We'll be left with mostly cloudy skies on Friday, a bit warmer with highs in the 70s, and another round of rain possible that night. In the 2 News Weather Center, I'm meteorologist Mike Grogan.
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3: This is a Fox News alert. I'm Tom Graham. Two-time NASCAR Cup Series champion Kyle Busch has died. That's according to NASCAR. He was 41 years old. No cause of death was given. President Trump continues to insist Iran must abandon its nuclear ambitions as part of any permanent ceasefire deal. He wants Tehran to turn over nuclear material as well.
4: We don't need it. We don't want it. We'll probably destroy it after we get it, but we're not going to let them have it.
3: Talks with Iran are ongoing as President Trump continues to hold off on escalating the conflict. Now, the president's Capitol Arch moving one step closer to becoming a reality.
5: The U.S. Commission of Fine Arts approving the design for the triumphal arch President Trump wants to build in Washington, D.C. The revised design includes lowering the overall height to about 250 feet.
3: Fox's Kristen Goodwin there. 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
6: News from the Radio Oklahoma News Network, I'm Bob Sands. Prices at the pump are on average in every state over $4 a gallon nationwide. It's the first time in 4 years that's happened. AAA puts the average price of gas in Oklahoma at just under $4.10 a gallon. That's for regular. Higher grades of gas go all the way up to $4.80 a gallon. Diesel fuel average $5.07 a gallon. Whistleblower complaints to the Department of Commerce leads to the governor putting a halt to weatherization programs. State Capitol correspondent Trey Davis has details.
7: A forensic audit revealed a program vendor received $663,000 for questionable or unallowable expenses. As a result, Governor Stitt ordered the program that helps people weatherize their homes halted immediately. He also directed the Attorney General to investigate. The program is run by Community Action Agency of Oklahoma City and Oklahoma and Canadian counties.
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It's the afternoon drive. Good evening to you. Jason Mathis with you. Happy Thursday, the 21st day of May. Here's Dan Sills and one friend.

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0: 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Today, National Wait Staff Day. 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Also, National Notebook Day, Eat More Fruits and Veggies Day, National Tea Day. 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And a National Talk Like a Yoda Day and Chardonnay Day. So grab a glass of wine, cheers to the wait staff, write in your notebook, and eat fruits and veggies, and drink some tea while you're at it, and talk like Yoda after you drink the wine, I guess. Don't go anywhere. 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Helen Cornelius on the afternoon drive coming up on Billy Country.
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0: in Cherokee and Ader counties and the Cherokee Nation, that safe, stable place is just a dream. They're navigating the foster care system, needing a voice and a champion. That's where CASA of Cherokee Country steps in. 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And right now, you can help those dreams. Literally. CASA of Cherokee Country will be at Reeser's Grocery Store here in Tahlequah, Saturdays from 9 a.m. to 3 p.m., selling raffle tickets for something truly special. 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The drawing will be held on June the 6th.
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0: There's Dolly, and here you come again on the afternoon drive on Billy Country, 96.3 FM, AM 1350, and 93.3 FM. Today's question of the day, what purchase under 30 bucks solved a problem you didn't know was draining you? A heating pad helped four problems, they said, neck pain, stomach aches, back pain, and period pain. A miracle worker, they call it. A hand vacuum, a small motion activated night light for the bathroom, a $1 back scratcher, I just use a door frame myself, and warm colored bulbs make their home feel so cozy, and don't forget about those blackout sleeping masks. 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Colin Ray on the way, that's my story, and I'm sticking to it on the afternoon drive on Billy Country.
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0: Close enough and no talk. Triple play with Gene Watson. You're out doing what I'm here doing without. Well, it is time for me to get out of here on your Thursday. We'll get together again tomorrow, same time, same place, for another edition of the Afternoon Drive. Until next time, remember, if you see somebody without a smile, give them a little bit of yours and make your days a legendary. Your 2 News weather forecast coming up next, brought to you by Bill's Body Shop. 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Have a great evening. 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
3: Spotty showers and a few thunderstorms will remain possible overnight into Friday morning. Lows will hold in the low to mid 60s. We'll warm up into the mid to upper 70s with still a stray storm possible in the afternoon. And we'll still have that chance for a few spotty storms through the holiday weekend. Just keep an eye to the sky if you have any outdoor plans. In the 2 News Weather Center, I'm Chief Meteorologist Michael Sager.
4: 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Baseball, the Texas Rangers lose to the Colorado Rockies yesterday 7-6. Not only do they lose the game, they lose starting pitcher Mackenzie Gore. He had to leave the game after one inning because of muscle tightness in his back. Also, shortstop Corey Seager being placed on the injured list prior to the game due to lower back inflammation. Series does continue tonight. Kumar Rocker on the mound. Cardinals were off yesterday. Tonight they begin a home series against the Pirates. Mitch Keller is set to make the start for the Pirates, while Matthew Liberatore will go for the Cardinals. He is 2-2. The Oklahoma City Thunder trail their series against the Spurs 1-0. They lose in double overtime yesterday, 122-115. Game 2 is coming up tomorrow night in Oklahoma City.
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10: 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Mention this ad for 10% off at 309 North Muskogee Avenue in Tahlequah. And thank you for shopping local.
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12: Hello, darling. Happy birthday. I've decided not to give you a present this year. In fact, I think it's about time I took some things away. I'd like to take away the suspicion that I know clouds your world at times by giving you some faith to hold on to, honey, whenever your hand is not in mine.

I'd like to take away some of your lonely moments by spending more of mine with you. And I'd like to take away some of those so-so kisses and replace them with ones that really say I love you. And I want to take away the doubt you sometimes have about my love by showing it more, much more than I've shown it lately. And then if someone should ask you what I got you for your birthday, well, you can say, why, he didn't give me anything, but he sure took a lot of things away.

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1: This is a Fox News alert. I'm Tom Rigotti. NASCAR legend Kyle Busch, a two-time Cup Series champion, is dead at 41. Fox's Jay Berman has more.
2: It was announced earlier Thursday that Busch was hospitalized as a result of severe illness. He pulled out of this weekend's Coca-Cola 600 from Charlotte, which was going to be the first time in more than a decade that Busch missed a Cup Series race.
1: Busch was nicknamed Rowdy due to his fierce competitiveness. A new Fox News poll finds voters believe fraud in federal social programs is rampant.
3: More than 7 out of 10 people think welfare and social service program fraud in the U.S. is a common occurrence. How should that be dealt with? More than half of respondents, 56%, say the priority should be on ensuring benefits are available, while 43% say emphasis should be on preventing fraud.
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